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2: 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I'm Jen Shade. 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
1: I was looking at my notes. 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And I make notes and I doodle during the show.
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1: Yesterday, I went back late last evening to look over stuff. And my notes said, buttload, crap load, deload, look up Anne Hathaway, and mustaches.
3: That's like looking at the text club the day after we get done with the show. Like,
1: what am I doing with my life? 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
1: Can you write that up and put it into a paragraph and a mission statement?
3: Give me an example of what your process is, artistic process.
1: I think I'd be arrested for that. Buttload, crap load, and look up Anne Hathaway.
3: We learned yesterday that a buttload is a specific measurement.
1: It sure is.
3: What did I say, 126 gallons?
1: Yes, I think that's what it was. The things we remember now, I'll never forget that.
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13: Good morning. 6:05 in the morning. Welcome to your People's Morning Show. Thursday, October 1st. Today on the program, it's a Ross Tucker Day. We'll talk to him coming up. So we prognosticate another week of football coming up. Also, today on the program, we'll talk about an odd Facebook group.
14: Which I was literally just looking at right now.
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15: Right, good morning, everyone. Where do we start here for a Thursday? We had that situation that happened during the Dubai flight to Tel Aviv. Israel's prime minister says one pilot stabbed the other. Did you hear the rest of this yesterday? And allegedly tried to crash the plane. So I will be getting into that this morning. Something went terribly wrong with the Tennessee execution chamber last night. ABC's Jim Ryan says a convict who was to die by lethal injection didn't. She didn't.
16: Krista Gayle Pike had been sentenced to die for killing a classmate in 1995 during last night's execution attempt.
17: She let out a loud grunt, lifted her head up, her mouth opened, her body flexed as she gasped for air.
16: But media witness Will Puckett says that an hour later she was still alive and taken by ambulance to a hospital. Tennessee Governor Bill Lee has halted all lethal injections in his state until an investigation into this apparently botched execution is complete. Jim Ryan, ABC News.
15: So there were people who were witnessing this, and a reporter that was there, Tori Gessner, from an ABC affiliate there, said there was confusion. Gessner opened by explaining she had witnessed five executions over her career and could not say for certain if Pike was actually dead. She described what happened, and there's a lot of talk about this, not as much talk about necessarily the victim and everything else, but this is an extraordinary circumstance. This was her quote.
18: We all looked at each other like, she's still alive, or at least that's what I was thinking. 7:49, 3 minutes later, the curtains reopen. She's snoring very loudly at that point. And then they close again at 8:05, and they do not reopen. And we were escorted out. I will say I've witnessed, I believe, five executions in Tennessee. Nothing about today was normal, typical at all.
15: Yeah, so everything paused right now there for the moment. Investigators are still working to figure out what caused that massive house explosion yesterday in Perry County. This was while we were on the air. The crews were called to Juniata Parkway East in Howe Township at about 5:30 yesterday morning, where they found a home destroyed. Did you see what this looked like?
2: Oh, it was horrible.
15: There's nothing there. Debris scattered all over. The coroner says 81-year-old Roy Daniels, who lived alone, was killed. The blast reportedly was felt and heard about 10 miles away, including across the Juniata River. So I saw some of you posting it, and I was waiting because I have to wait till the official here. Unlike, you know, some of you who just go throwing stuff out there, I can't do that. And I, as soon as I saw it, I went, my God. And we have had these situations. We don't have the reason yet or the answer, but this thing left nothing. I can't even say there was a pile because it was all flat. York County prison inmate now charged with killing his cellmate, 19-year-old Andoni Fierce. Adonier, with a little extra on the end there, facing multiple charges in the death of 19-year-old Jacob Brady out of Harrisburg. The body's found under his bunk in April. The coroner says he died from blunt force trauma and strangulation. Fears remain in the prison. Is already waiting a trial in connection with fatal stabbing of his father in 2025. The U.S. withdrew the last of its forces in Iraq on the overnight and into today. President Trump confirming the military departure, saying it was time to leave. And Senator Kevin Cramer out of North Dakota, who sits on the Senate Armed Services Committee, had told ABC News it no longer need to have a troop presence there. You know, we were gone there for about a couple of years and then went back in for support. And when asked about the Iranian-backed groups in Iraq, their concern, Senator Cramer said the U.S. still retained forces in the region with permanent and rotational bases, as he mentioned Jordan, but Bahrain, Kuwait, and other Middle Eastern countries on top of that. So relative orderly, as far as we've been told, almost under the radar, complete exit at this time. Pennsylvania health officials reporting a fifth measles-associated death. A person lived in Lancaster County, was not vaccinated. The other four Pennsylvanians who died with measles are also unvaccinated. For now, the state reporting 943 cases, including 40 new ones just over the past 2 days. Bill aimed at protecting health benefits for families of fallen police officers is moving forward here in Pennsylvania. State House unanimously passing the measure, introduced recently after it was one of our reps is speaking with a widow of a Derry Township police officer. And if it becomes law, spouses of fallen officers would receive health care coverage for life. Their children would be covered until the age of 26. That bill is now heading to the state Senate. Yeah, I'll have more updates on some of those big stories that are coming up, but we do have a lot moving. Arizona State University also in the news, a case involving a young hockey player, Matthew Mage, who collapsed and fell into a coma following practice. ASU hockey coach Greg Powers, off the ice, said some of the players are challenging his account of what took place. Trevor Ault from ABC is reporting.
7: The head coach has been put on leave. Seven players came forward arguing the school's version of that practice did not match what they actually endured. Some of that practice, run by a former Green Beret, lawyer for the family claims it lasted more than 80 minutes in direct sunlight with only a handful of players allowed water. An attorney for the Green Beret says his workout was under an hour and he left before Mayich collapsed during the cool down after.
15: Just after 11 o'clock last night, the U.S. Senate confirmed the nation's newest labor secretary. Last minute deal brought the nomination of Keith Sonderling to vote, but not everybody took part. Of the 100 senators, only 88 cast the nomination, getting through along party lines. 12 missing senators were and equal to 6 Democrats and 6 Republicans. We've got sound on this, but it did happen on the overnight around 11 o'clock last night. They're still selling all this wonderful gear. Michael Jordan's 1998 finals jersey has sold $12.26 million. Collect Media says that Michael Jordan's jersey from Game 3 of the 1998 NBA Finals sold for, $12.26 million this week. Sale received one bid from an irrevocable bidder. They put it in, they got it, they walked with it. Mm-hmm. I know Sotheby's is going to, they got a sale coming up too, featuring masterworks by Vincent van Gogh and Paul Cezanne. If all goes as planned, the auction house is going to rack up $450 million or more in less than an hour when these things go off.
2: My goodness.
15: Some of the biggies. I mean, obviously, you know Van Gogh. Cezanne.
2: Does that include shipping? Hey, these are big, big numbers. Holy cow.
15: Yeah, Cezanne may not be as familiar to some of you, but maybe it is. But those are some biggies. Hershey Company plans to cut back on artificial dyes. They said producing, you know, naturally sourced colors, getting those involved, should be hitting the stores early next year, with more added throughout the year. The move following the FDA's request last year for food companies to voluntarily phase out artificial dyes. Have you seen that in any of your food yet? Have you noticed anything that makes you?
14: I don't think so, no.
15: Not yet? Okay. I was just curious. I don't know, because we had our experience with breakfast cereal from Canada that didn't have the dyes versus ours. What was it? It was Fruit Loops?
14: Yeah.
15: Okay. And they were noticeably lighter, just a little faded compared to some of the other bright colors in it. But did it taste any different? I mean, I think we were pretty good with it.
14: I think it did taste a little different, but it wasn't enough that you're like, I'm never eating these ever
2: No,
14: again.
2: Not enough to. It was close, believe me.
15: Lincoln's new SUV is a rolling wellness center with relaxing visuals, sound, scents, and a seat massager. It's going to help you stay on the road. If you had a seat massager of decent merit, Nips.
2: No. Not while I'm driving.
15: Not good for you?
2: Mm-mm.
15: The Navigator Reserve starts at, well, it probably isn't for any of us in this room, at least, it's $100,000. And the Black Label version starting at $114,900, so let's say $115,000. Driver's seat reclines, offers a back massage. The massager only runs, though, when the vehicle's parked and the doors are closed. You pull over on the side of the road. Ah, Lincoln plans to add more guided meditations as well, which is... It's recommended you don't do that in the car. People zone in on, you know, depending on how good you are at your meditating. It'll very often say with some of these that you shouldn't do it while you're driving or doing anything pretty dangerous. South Florida mom recently went on a cruise without her children. Oof. She left her kids at home while she went on the cruise. Police say her four children were left in a bathroom at home for 3 days.
2: Yo.
15: Natalie Beltier.
14: Stay in the tub now.
15: Was arrested after disembarking. Her youngest child is 2 months old. The father of the infant called 911 after seeing a WhatsApp story that appeared to show Carnival cruise tickets. He had been told the children would be supervised. And she meant to leave the children with their grandmother, is what she said. I meant to leave the children with the grandmother, but I locked them in the bathroom instead.
14: Forgot to tell her, and they were just dead. They were just in there.
15: And if you're worried about what people are doing while they're driving, well, guess what? An 18-year-old seriously injured while filming a recent TikTok haircut video on a road median in Ocala, Florida. Pickup truck struck him after colliding with an SUV. Teen was sitting in a chair. First responders took him to the hospital. Police are investigating the cause of the crash and say neither driver showed signs of intoxication.
14: I think I can let this one go, actually, because it's not the kid's fault. He wasn't doing something stupid that led to, you know, him getting hit by a car. He just happened to be in the wrong place.
15: He happened to be in the median of the road?
14: Depends on what the median looks like. Is it one of those, like, big, grassy, Knoll Hill-type medians, or...
2: Or just a thin strip, right?
14: Yeah.
2: Oh, my God.
15: And some roads say, you know, you can't be out there without... You know, motor. Like, you can't be walking on the highway. I mean, unless you're kind of having trouble and walking for gas or trying to get out of the way. But this is the stuff that we're seeing. So he was doing... I mean, is it that important to do it? Well, I don't, whatever his motive was. Turn my audio down just in case, because I was just looking at pictures of it. You don't belong in the medium. And cutting hair, okay. Interesting enough, not interesting enough. Maybe he didn't do anything wrong, but still, you're out there in the median. Or did he do something wrong? So a stunt ends up in the hospital. Actually, the three young men involved with this, 18, 19, and 20, planting a chair in the median of a busy road Sunday night to film a haircut stunt. And even people staring at you could wreck their car. Like, what are they doing over there? Next thing you know, somebody stops in front of you, and there you are. But Police say that it was a Chevy Silverado and a Lexus SUV colliding nearby, sending the pickup truck careening into the median, slamming into the 18-year-old who was sitting in the barber's chair. He got rushed to the hospital. One of the guys filming later described chaos, saying he heard tires screeching before suddenly going airborne. So you're not supposed to be that in the road, near the road like that. And it was a horrible mess. So if you're going to be out there doing your thing, just make sure you're doing it in a safe location. Technically, not illegal, so they're not facing charges, but the police made it pretty clear they don't recommend risking your life for content. What are your clicks worth?
2: They don't recommend you risking your life.
14: When it when it comes to influencer stories of the day, I don't know which one is more frustrating, that or Alex Earle admitting that she's never read a book before in her life.
15: I saw that too.
2: Really?
14: That's great. Other than Dr. Seuss, she's never read a book in her life, and she has influence over millions and millions of people.
2: There you go.
15: So you don't have to be the person you claim to be. You can fake it. And people will give you clicks and you can make money.
14: Now with the AI, you don't even got to be a real person.
15: No, you don't.
2: How about that?
15: No, you don't. Wild, wild, wild all the way around. Yeah, I have that one story for later, too, if you don't know what Vince is talking about. So I have entertainment news also coming up here in just a few minutes, but sports. And don't even bring up the hockey game last night.
14: Ooh.
15: Were they?
2: That's a tough one.
15: Throwing things.
14: I think the Pens just scored another goal. Is that the horn I hear in the background?
15: Are they still there? Are they still working it out? And did somebody really throw a cheesesteak?
14: Oh, I don't know.
15: They were throwing stuff on the ice. The fans were pissed. And
2: not pretty.
15: If it was legit, somebody threw I don't know where the bottle came from. If indeed any of that was legit, there was a story about somebody throwing a cheesesteak, which that's food abuse.
14: I'm going to tell you from the get, I don't know nothings about this.
2: Nothing. Yeah.
14: Yeah, not pretty.
15: Let's get to it.
0: And now, the People's Sports.
8: And the first ball is deep in the left. See you later, Alec Boehm. A solo shot to tie it.
2: I'll never say anything about Alec Boehm ever again.
14: Yo, wait. We will never talk bad about Alec Boehm ever again.
2: No.
14: I don't care how much he hates the city of Philadelphia. As long as he keeps playing like that.
2: Heck yeah.
14: He's a Hall of Famer in my book.
2: Boy, he looked good yesterday in the field. And then I called that home run, too. I said, he's going to hit one right here.
15: I mean, whap.
2: Got that good, got that good play on the field. Feeling good getting up to bat. Seeing the ball okay.
14: The Alec Boehm home run is great and everything. You know, after Bryce Harper simultaneously gave the season away and saved the season at the same time.
2: Oh my God.
14: Phillies live to play another day, beating the Braves yesterday 4-3 in 10 innings. The Phillies getting two runs in the top of the eighth inning on back-to-back home runs from Kyle Schwarber and Bryce Harper, and it comes in an inning after Bryce Harper dropped a fly ball in right field and looked like all hope may have been lost for the Philadelphia Phillies.
2: Really did.
14: The Bryce Harper home run in the eighth tied it at 3, which sent it to extra innings. And then in the top of the 10th inning, you got the audio on.
19: Schwarber gets a hold of one.
14: Not that one. That wasn't the one I wanted, but here's the one that I wanted.
19: 1-1 to Boehm. Hit well the other way. Carrying, and it's gone! Alec Boehm, oppo shot!
2: Let's go! That's right, let's go!
14: Hey, and how about Andrew Painter yesterday?
2: How about you talking about Painter, huh?
14: The season on Andrew Painter's shoulders. And he goes 3 innings, gives up 3 hits, and strikes out 3 along the way. Christopher Sanchez, 6 2/3, 6 hits, 3 runs, and 6 strikeouts. But all that matters is that the Phillies live to play another day. And I think they became the first team in baseball history to win a game on an ABS challenge
2: call.
14: That's
2: right. That's right. How about that?
14: As JT Realmuto challenged the final pitch of the game, which was initially called a ball, then due to the fancy T-Mobile ABS review, box lit up pink, or magenta as T-Mobile calls it.
2: Magenta.
14: And that was that.
2: Yep.
14: So now they move to game three of this series, which, because of the eliminations last night, will be at 8 o'clock this evening and is the standalone game tonight in Major League Baseball. And that is because all the other series ended yesterday. So pitching matchup has not been announced yet for either team. Neither team has said who the starter is going to be. Possibly could be Zach Wheeler.
2: Gotta be.
14: Do the Phillies turn to the old tried and true, the old family dog, Aaron Nola, later tonight to at least maybe start the game? I feel it's Zach Wheeler or nothing, I think.
2: You gotta. Can't be farting around with which Nola might show up.
14: So. I think you put Nola out in the bullpen and just have him ready to go.
2: Okay. I think, all right. But I definitely would start Wheeler, without a doubt.
14: Okay. Make the call.
2: This is ridiculous stuff, yo. These games are crazy.
14: Call down. Get Donnie on the phone. Yeah, Donnie. Wheeler's is getting a ball tonight, right?
2: Who's this?
14: Don't you worry about who this is.
2: How'd you get the dugout number? Again, Don. Again. Don't worry about it, Don.
14: Donnie, you're asking too many questions. I know a guy who knows a guy who knew Big Dom, all right? This is where, that's where I got the number from.
2: Big Dom's got all the dugout numbers, okay?
14: Hey.
2: I feel like he might in his phone have at least one or two dugout or bullpen numbers. I don't know why.
14: He might have the dugout number.
2: Oh, man.
14: So, 8 o'clock tonight on NBC as the Phillies, for another day, will try and keep their season alive and become just the second team to rally from down one game to none to win in the wild card round.
2: Oh, boy.
14: I saw they tied with one of the Padres teams yesterday for winning a game or having to win games on the road or something like that in the wild card series.
2: So right.
14: We'll see tonight.
2: We'll see.
14: Standalone baseball game this evening. And that is because everybody else got swept yesterday. The Chicago White Sox. You know how Erling Haaland became the darling of America during the World Cup? That is what is going to happen during these Major League Baseball playoffs with Murakami of the Chicago White Sox. The White Sox winning their first postseason series since they beat the Astros, who now play in the American League, who they just beat. In the 2005 World Series.
2: That's funny, yeah.
14: The White Sox, a 7-3 win yesterday to close out the series. And do you have it on cue?
2: I do.
14: Drop it for me.
2: I do.
14: So this was from when they clinched a playoff spot the other day just to get into the playoffs.
2: What he yelled, oh, so great.
14: I am a Zeppelin! Murakami. With another banger yesterday, studio computer audio.
20: Okay. Gunay, you gotta tell me, what are you feeling right now?
21: 100!
20: 100, not 1,000 this time?
21: Yeah, 100! Oh, I am Japanese!
20: Hey, it's early in Japan. They're celebrating with you. Anything you want to say to them?
21: Same, hi. Same. Same. Yeah, he's drunk! Birthday, but he's drunk! Yeah!
20: Told me you didn't
21: drunk.
20: Need him.
21: I'm drunk. Yeah, yesterday, maybe hungover, you know? Yeah.
20: Tomorrow hungover.
21: Yes. No, yesterday, tomorrow. Yeah, sorry. I don't speak English.
20: You don't need the translator. Congratulations, Gunnar.
21: Thank you so much. Ah!
2: That's the greatest. That is the greatest.
14: And did you see the White Sox got an official blessing from the
2: Pope?
14: I did.
2: Hard to beat that kind of deal, huh?
14: On papal letterhead. There it was. Pope responding to a letter that I guess the team wrote him back in August. And just like Father Carmine and Rocky, he throws him a little blessing there at the end of the letter.
2: That is something.
14: How can they not win with God on their side?
2: Is there any kind of parlay on DraftKings? A Pope parlay?
20: Oh, poorly.
14: Bears and White Sox to both win championships.
2: There you go. See?
14: Oh, yeah, because it's not going to be the Chicago Cubs. Quick work of the Cubs made by the San Diego Padres 4-1 last night. So don't need to worry about the Cubs from here on out. They're gone. San Diego seems like the team that you might need to worry about in the National League, depending on how the Dodgers show up in the next round.
2: Even if we win this one, we get the Dodgers next.
14: Yeah, because the Padres get to go play the Brewers.
2: Uh-huh.
14: The perennial playoff disappointment Milwaukee Brewers.
2: Maybe the White Sox just stun everybody.
14: They're on a mission from God.
2: Yeah, right?
14: Hey, guess what?
2: Hmm.
14: Start spreading the news, my friend. Uh-oh.
2: I saw.
14: Uh-oh.
2: I saw him last night.
14: The Yankees, a 9-2 win over the Boston Red Sox last night to move on to the American League Division Series. Once again, it was the homegrown Yankees last night. Well, I guess Cody Bellinger is kind of homegrown because his dad, Clay Bellinger, played for the Yankees and threw out the first pitch last night to Cody Bellinger. Bellinger ending up hitting a 3-run home run in the 8th inning to extend the Yankee lead to 8-1. But again, last night, George Lombard Jr., Austin Wells, the homegrown Yankees, providing them with the spark. And do it. Aaron Judge who? Start spreading the news.
2: He maybe is he going to play? What's the
14: maybe,
2: deal?
14: Maybe Judge is a jinx. Maybe he just needs to stay on the bench. They're doing just fine without him.
2: Seems like they are, yo.
14: I really, again last night, I thought it was going to be like Kirk Gibson. I thought Stanton was going to come hobbling out of that dugout when they had the bases loaded.
2: Yes,
14: And Ryan McMahon was coming up to bat. I was like, dude, no, don't let this guy. He's an automatic strikeout. And he struck out on like 4 pitches. I was thought Stanton was going to limp his way out of the bench. Oh, my God.
2: Is that the natural music I hear?
14: Stanton hits one out of the ballpark like 600 feet.
2: Is he on the roster, right?
14: He is, yeah. Okay, he is on the wild card or was on the wild card roster, so he would have been able to take a pinch hit at bat, but sadly, I'll have to wait for the next round for a Stanton playoff. Back on top.
2: Ugh.
14: 2 down, 11 games to go.
2: At least we live to fight another day.
14: So you got Phillies and Braves tonight. Only baseball game on the schedule. And like we always talk about on the program, sacrifices need to be made. And yesterday, the sacrifice was the Philadelphia Flyers, who were shut out in their season.
2: Not a great night last night.
14: I think Jen pretty much summed it up. There's no other analysis needed. The Pens, 7-0 over the Flyers. 2-3-2 was the box score for Pittsburgh last night. Yeah, that was interesting if you're a Flyer fan who came into the night with some pretty high expectations that the season was going to go different than how it has the past couple of years, but Pittsburgh letting you know where your place is.
2: Mm. They didn't pull the goalie either last night, which I thought was strange.
15: They had to pull the whole team.
14: Yeah, it's game. You might as well just keep him out there when the rest of the team can't stop nobody.
2: Mm. What else you got, my friend?
14: Evgeny Malkin with a goal in that one. Toronto and Colorado were both winners. Tonight, week 4 of the NFL season kicks off, and the Pittsburgh Steelers will be one less player when they take on the Cleveland Browns as overnight. They traded a cornerback, Joey Porter Jr., to the Dallas Cowboys for 2 picks, a 2027 6th-round pick and a 2028 2nd-round pick. There were contentious contract standoffs going on, a lingering back issue with Joey Porter Jr., which I'm sure once he gets to Dallas will no longer exist. His back will be just fine. But yeah, he will not make the trip tonight because he is no longer a member of the team. Steelers were confident that he was going to come back at some point, but now he'll go play with Dak and the boys.
2: How about that, huh?
14: Did you see any of the Mike Tomlin Minecraft stuff yesterday?
2: No.
14: We will get to that later on in the show. Mike Tomlin on a live stream breaking down the Minecraft world that he's been building for 12 years. You thought listening to Mike Tomlin talk about football was interesting?
2: Breaking it down, huh?
14: You got to hear him break down his Minecraft world.
2: That's great.
14: Oh, the NFL also told the Rams that the defensive pass interference call on Sunday Night Football against the Broncos was the wrong call. A lot of Rams fans believing it is a makeup call for Sean Payton, who was coach of the Broncos, who was also coach of the Saints, when the Saints didn't get that pass interference call in the NFC Championship game.
2: Oh, that's a stretch.
14: But you got week four starting tonight with the Steelers and the Browns on Prime Video at 8:15. More to come as the morning goes along, but that's it for right now.
2: All right.
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1: Busy, but looking good. 83 over Reeser Summit. No delays. Moving well across the South Bridge and through the Eisenhower Interchange. 81 and 581 are incident-free. No delays coming down from the north on River Routes. 322 and 422 look good in Hershey. Lebanon County's accident-free. 30 moves well through York County. No issues. 94 in Hanover. Lancaster County, they cleared that accident in East Drumore Township on 272 and 372. We're in good shape on 283. John Wilsbach, right now traffic.
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11: We'll feature some passing clouds during the morning hours, but then more sunshine into the afternoon and a warm day. Highs in the low 80s. Tonight dropping down into the middle and upper 60s. And looking ahead to Friday, more sunshine in the morning, followed by increasing clouds and a few light showers late in the day. Temperatures will then drop into Saturday. More sunshine Saturday. Highs only around the upper 60s. Then heading into Sunday, showers likely south of the turnpike late in the day. Highs around 65. I'm Dan Tommaso from ABC 27.
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15: Watch for the order on this. I'm going to change things up on you this morning. Nips, I know how much you like that, but there aren't a lot of birthdays, and there's a whole lot of other things going on, because look at the calendar. Today is October 1. So that means a whole month of things, and if you think it's breast cancer awareness, yes, if you think that's all there certainly is not. Wait to hear the list, but today is World Vegetarian Day. Just the days themselves. National Homemade Cookies Day, Pumpkin Spice Day, Black Dog Day, Hair Day, CD Player Day, International Raccoon Appreciation Day, aww, and National Marinara Sauce Day. Marinara sauce, Vince, as an Italian, just straight marinara, no, nothing fancy.
14: I mean, you can vary, so you could have a vodka sauce, you know, but the red sauce is the way to go.
2: Agreed.
15: World Sake Day, and there are 30 days until Halloween. Don't forget Slipknot coming to Hershey. Tickets going on sale for that tomorrow at 10 a.m. The date is July 28th with Bring Me the Horizon and Lorna Shore. You're going to be joining them. So those tickets are up. And then Daughtry announcing the 26th show, second leg of the 20 Years Unplugged tour. It's just starting up in January on the 27th. The date is actually for the Hershey Theater for February, the end of February, on the 26th. So watch for those tickets if you're interested in that too. Ancient history today. Well, I'm not going to go over that because we have such a laundry list of items that are coming up here for October. But I will tell you, as far as birthdays, Brie Larson's 37. Hangover star Zach Galifianakis, 57. I don't realize he was that old. I still have trouble with that one. I don't make that association on his age. Mark McGuire, 63. Is that it? Seems like he's just been around forever. I guess
14: that's I would. That seems an appropriate age for Mark McGuire. I would have said somewhere if I was taking a guess.
15: Randy Quaid, 76. And Julie Andrews is 91.
2: Julie Andrews. There you go.
14: Randy Quaid being 76 does kind of... I thought he was younger than that.
2: So did I.
14: I thought he was in his, like, 60s somewhere.
2: And Galifianakis, I can't believe he's in his 60s. Is that what you said?
14: 50s? No, 57.
2: 57, okay. Man.
14: Like, it seems like Mark McGuire... and Zach Galifianakis should not be that close in age to each other.
2: Not at all. I know what you mean.
15: Yeah, something's messing me up in there. And Julie Andrews, I don't know, are the Hills Alive, Nips?
2: Absolutely, especially at 99. They're barely alive, but they're alive.
15: Here we go. October is, and I'm going to tell you what to look forward to with this month as well. October is, big breath, Adopt a Dog Month. All these

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3: Yeah.
2: To you, and you, and to you.
1: I'll go back to it if we have spam in this room ever again, that's for sure. This year's Time 100 Next list of rising stars. Somber, Joey King, Megan Maroney, and Obsession director Curry Barker. Longer list there, too. I can get to that. Stories. Anybody see the Pete Davidson stuff? Hit rock bottom. When did it happen to him? 2023. Using drugs every day, including cooking ketamine, eating pills, and doing acid shrooms and whippets. He says he's been off hard drugs for about 2 to 3 years now. Mark Wahlberg and Seth MacFarlane returning as animated versions of John and Ted. Really? The Ted, the animated series?
3: Yeah, they're turning Ted into a cartoon.
1: Premieres December 17th on Peacock. Look, if the kids are going to be in, or you happen to like this, you're going to be inside because of the weather, then...
2: Only the kids something see to watch.
1: Paramount Warner Brothers merger is expected to close coming up on Tuesday. Arnold Schwarzenegger is Santa Claus in a trailer for The Man with the Bag. It premieres December 2 on Prime Video. Kindergarten Cop and Santa stuff. And Nicolas Cage says he thinks the Marvel Cinematic Universe is becoming a well-funded and glorified WWE.
2: He's not wrong.
3: They didn't bring me back as Ghost Rider, so.
2: You should worry about your own stuff there, Nick. I don't know how I feel about that John Madden portrayal. I'm trying.
1: This year's Treehouse of Horror special on The Simpsons airs on Sunday, the 25th. It'll include a parody of The Nightmare Before Christmas. Wednesday, season 3 wrapping up production, but Netflix has not announced the release date. This week's F1 race is going to be available to stream free on Apple TV. I was in a store yesterday that had Lego, Lego, Lego, Lego. 2.5 aisles of Legos.
2: Wow.
1: Some behind glass, some that look like floral arrangements, and some that look like F1 helmets. Did you see those?
2: No, I've not.
3: No.
1: You name it, they got it now. If they know that there's a passion for something, they'll do it. I saw the Dark Millennium Falcon, those things I expected. I turned around, I go, what are these? That's kind of cool. They're helmets. They got it all.
3: Oh, they've gone. I saw the Rocky popcorn bucket yesterday.
2: Mm-hmm. Oh, yeah.
3: You had talked about it, but I finally, they've gone way too far with the popcorn bucket thing. It's like a whole miniature art museum that has Rocky with the steps, and then they fill the whole thing up with popcorn.
2: Okay.
3: It's like $45.
1: As you get to the bottom of it, do you uncover the steps? Is it in the bottom? Is it the inside like a diorama, or is it...
3: Oh, I don't know. No, they probably didn't. It's not that...
1: It's on the outside.
3: Not that sophisticated.
1: Am I wearing... Is it a hat?
3: No, I don't know if you can wear this one as a hat. But again, like that, that's too much. You wear your popcorn tub as a hat.
1: If you just gave me a really cool popcorn bucket and it was something I was into.
3: Well, it started before they're doing what they do now. They used to, the special ones were just tin and they had like, you know, an enhanced movie poster on the outside of it. Now it's just
2: very complicated.
3: It's too much.
1: The next level of marketing, and you haven't even left the theater. You're just coming in. You don't even have to go to the store to pick up all the stuff.
3: It would be cool, though, if they had, you know, with the Robert Pattinson, Chris Hansen thing, if they had one for that. Like it was a camera, like a handheld camera type deal.
2: Oh, my God.
1: Okay, I'm running a little bit behind. What I'm going to do is take the list of things to look forward to in October, like the NCIS series, your baseball, movies that are coming out, Ozzy and Black Sabbath, Back to the Beginning. That's at the end of the month. Of course, you have Halloween coming up and holidays. So I'm going to get into that with the next news. On television tonight, you've got Thursday Night Football. I'll go over this with more. And it's PM's Top 10 at 9:30 when I do entertainment. 7 o'clock on Amazon, Cleveland and Pittsburgh. See how that goes. I feel like I just watched I did watch Pittsburgh play, didn't I?
3: You watched Pittsburgh play against an orange team on Sunday.
1: Okay.
3: In Cincinnati.
1: I'm not reliving. I'm having some weird flashback.
3: Tonight. I missed Survivor last night. So. Oh.

0: watching the Yankee game.
1: The Yankees was good to watch.
0: They did have a side-by-side last night where you could watch the Yankee game and Survivor at the same time.
1: Yeah.
2: And the 28th season finale tonight of Big Brother.
1: That's right.
2: Is up and on. So I'll get into more of that later on this morning and back to news at the top of the hour.
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6: 83 North, no delays over Acer Summit. Looking good on the South Bridge. 81 and 581 check in fine. Inbound River routes are a smooth commute. Got a half mile backlog, 283 South. Down to the ramp to 283 eastbound. York County have an accident. Springsbury Township, Edgewood Road. That's 24 there at Eastern Boulevard. Lancaster County, no delays on 30, 283 or 222. Getting heavier, 441 through Marietta. Lebanon County is in good shape. No issues, 15 through Adams County. Chell Wills, Spock, right now traffic.
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17: Today will feature some passing clouds during the morning hours, but then more sunshine into the afternoon and a warm day. Highs in the low 80s. Tonight dropping down into the middle and upper 60s. And looking ahead to Friday, more sunshine in the morning, followed by increasing clouds and a few light showers late in the day. Temperatures will then drop into Saturday. More sunshine Saturday. Highs only around the upper 60s. Then heading into Sunday, showers likely south of the turnpike late in the day. Highs around 65. I'm Dan Tomaso from ABC 27.
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2: 83 North, no delays over East or Summit, looking good on the South Bridge. 81 and 581 check-in fine. Inbound river routes are a smooth commute. Got a half-mile backlog, 283 South. Down to the ramp to 283 eastbound. York County have an accident. Springsbury Township, Edgewood Road, that's 24 there at Eastern Boulevard. Lancaster County, no delays on 3283 or 222. Getting heavier, 441 through Marietta. Lebanon County is in good shape. No issues, 15 through Adams County. Shell Wills back right now, traffic.
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11: We'll feature some passing clouds during the morning hours, but then more sunshine into the afternoon and a warm day. Highs in the low 80s. Tonight dropping down into the middle and upper 60s. And looking ahead to Friday, more sunshine in the morning, followed by increasing clouds and a few light showers late in the day. Temperatures will then drop into Saturday. More sunshine Saturday. Highs only around the upper 60s. Then heading into Sunday, showers likely south of the turnpike late in the day. Highs around 65. I'm Dan Tomaso from ABC 27.
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14: Good morning, everybody. We have a couple of stories we're following from the week. We're going to get into the end of the week, but there's still a lot happening. Something went terribly wrong in the Tennessee execution chamber last night. ABC's Jim Ryan says the convict who was to die by lethal injection... she didn't.
15: Krista Gayle Pike had been sentenced to die for killing a classmate in 1995 during last night's execution attempt.
16: She let out a loud grunt, lifted her head up, her mouth opened, her body flexed as she gasped for air.
15: But media witness Will Puckett says that an hour later she was still alive and taken by ambulance to a hospital. Tennessee Governor Bill Lee has halted all lethal injections in his state until an investigation into this apparently botched execution is complete. Jim Ryan, ABC News.
14: New details about the attack on the passenger jet that was flying to Israel. Authorities say a plumber helped save the plane from crashing, subduing the attacker and taking control. Sophie Flay from ABC has more on the man who's now being called a hero.
17: Hayoun took another plane to Tel Aviv, still in his bloodstained shirt, greeted by Israeli Prime Minister Benjamin Netanyahu, who called him a hero who saved 174 lives. As for Captain Machar, he's in stable condition at a Saudi hospital. The co-pilot accused of attacking him is in Saudi custody. Israeli officials say he's from Oman and started working for Fly Dubai just 8 months ago. Israel's defense minister says this was an attempted terror attack, but the airline says the motive is unclear.
14: Inside the cockpit, there's more.
17: The captain, 39-year-old Smit Machar of India, managed to open the cockpit door and scream for help. That's when three Israeli passengers, including Yaniv Hayoun, rushed in. Hayoun, who is a plumber, says he was able to take control of the plane thanks to what he learned from a TV show.
18: I pulled him out. After I pulled him out, we took control of the plane. I pulled up the yoke. I saw two unmanned yokes with no pilots, and I've watched this program, Flight Investigation, and I knew I had to pull.
17: Hayoun says he pulled up the nose, and two other Fly Dubai pilots who happened to be on the plane as passengers took over.
19: Yo.
20: That's badass.
19: Oh, my God.
14: That is...
19: I saw it on TV.
14: Yo. Picking stuff up. Don't know when you're going to need it. Yeah, whoa. Just after 11 o'clock last night, the U.S. Senate confirmed the nation's newest labor secretary. Last-minute deal brought the nomination of Keith Sonderling to a vote, but not everybody took part. Of the 100 senators, 88 cast their votes, the nomination getting through along party lines. 12 missing senators. It was equal, too. It was six Democrats, six Republican, and this all went down, so they got that done. Oh, an update, too, if you did not hear this week or you generally have not been affected by it, it went into effect this week, new rules for SNAP assistance, impacting an estimated 37 million Americans. The changes include eligibility requirements and benefit adjustments due to inflation. Perry County, hell of an explosion. Pretty much matchsticks left. Yesterday, while we were doing the show, stuff started going off and didn't really have a handle on what was happening. Some of you heard it. Some of you shared it. You hear that? You hear that up to 10 miles away? Investigators are still trying to figure out what caused a massive house explosion in Perry County. Crews were called to the Juniata Parkway East in Howe Township. It's about 5:30 yesterday morning, where they found a home destroyed and debris scattered across the area. There's almost nothing left. Nibs, you saw it.
19: Just total devastation.
14: Gone.
19: I can't even imagine. What the hell happened here?
14: If I say blown to bits, that's not an exaggeration.
19: Mm-mm. No, it's not. Matchsticks. That's the best way to describe it.
14: It's what it looks like from mm-hmm. here. I mean, remember, those are boards and what used to make the place that is your haven, your sanctuary.
19: I got a new heater.
14: Safe spot. 81-year-old Roy Daniels, who lived alone, was killed. The blast reportedly was heard and felt up to 10 miles away, including across the Juniata River. York County prison inmate now charged with killing his cellmate. Police say 19-year-old... Adonier Fears, Fears is the last name, pronounced Adonier Fears, facing multiple charges in the death of 19-year-old Jacob Bradley, Brady of Harrisburg. So Brady was found under his bunk in April, and the coroner says he died from blunt force trauma and strangulation. And of course, you know, prison is concerned. He was actually, you know, in prison awaiting trial in connection with the fatal stabbing of his father in 2025. More measles. Pennsylvania, we're racking up the numbers here. Fifth associated death. The person lived in Lancaster County, not vaccinated. The other four Pennsylvanians who died with measles were also unvaccinated. Right now, we got 943 cases, including 40 new over the past 2 days. Bill aimed at protecting health benefits for the families of fallen police officers is moving forward in Pennsylvania. State House unanimously passing the measure. It was introduced just recently, talking about one of our Republican state representative after he talked to one of the wives, Derry Township police officer, the widow. So if this becomes law, what happens is spouses of fallen officers would receive health coverage for life while their children would at least be covered until they're 26. There's no rule on that at the moment, but they're working on the bill now heading to the Senate. Of course, you know, our Senate, our legislature is, you know, working here in Pennsylvania, so we keep an eye on any number of things. It is also October 1st with 13th date for those skill games. Either rule has to change or they will be done in just a matter of days.
12: We got to go play before they get taken down.
14: Right?
12: Just so you can have the experience.
19: I'm very intimidated by the ones in the stores. You know what I mean?
14: Why?
19: If I go, I don't know. I just have the way, because it has different ways you can win. It's not like the old, I like the three across deal. You know what I mean?
14: I mean, they decide.
19: Bar.
12: That's kind of
14: It's kind of like that, though. It's kind of like tic-tac-toe.
19: It doesn't say it looks. So you it do just looks to, ominous to me, looking over the shoulder of the young woman who's there.
14: They were called skill games because you have to interact with it. And
19: right.
14: You could make a wrong decision. But the Supreme Court here in Pennsylvania said no. It's gambling and it needs to fall under the gaming laws. So some of you can understand, but it's certainly what the problem is. If they don't get that fixed, though, they're going to be taken out. And that's a source of revenue for businesses. Again, you're banking on some of that, knowing that there's a possibility it was a loophole that could be closed. But what will actually happen? We're only days away now. Is at the beginning of October. What do we have to look forward to in October, by the way? Well, you ready? Got Wild Card Series wrapping up tonight. And we've had the World Series set for the 23rd. NHL season also kicked off this week. Don't want to really talk about the Flyers today, but hey. But maybe, just maybe it's because I didn't get the cape out. I did not get the cape. I thought about it. Yips, I thought about getting the cape and my hat and wandering around my house in proclamation that it's going to be a great year. I didn't do that, so maybe that was part of it. Or maybe they just stunk it up.
19: I don't know. That's a tough one. A lot of goals.
14: New NBA season tipping off on October 20th on TV. The new Carrie miniseries hitting Prime Video on the 7th. Season 6 of Abbott Elementary. The premiere, that premieres on the 7th. And Marvel's latest spinoff, Vision Quest, will be Disney Plus. It'll hit that on the 14th. Season 23 of Grey's Anatomy premiering on the 15th, if that's how you watch your programming. And if you know someone who's into the NCIS series, tell them to clear their calendar October 6th because CBS is doing a triple header premiere, kicking off with the season 24 of the original NCIS, followed by the new NCIS New York starring LL Cool J, and wrapping with season 3, NCIS Origins.
19: Origins.
14: When I say they're all there, they're all there. In theaters, Tom Cruise's Digger is out tomorrow. Not getting a whole big thumbs up, but it's Tom Cruise. Sometimes he gets that. Sometimes he's very good, and sometimes people just don't like him because I don't really like his face. He just hate on him. I'm trying to think. Well, I mean, he's a major celebrity, but just hate on his face, hate on his look, hate on. He guy does his own stunts. He's managed his own life. You may or may not care or like Scientology, and. Maybe he's a good person. Maybe he's a bad. But just they. Aren't you happy for the guy? No, you're not. Or a lot. The Social Network sequel, The Social Reckoning.
19: That looks pretty good.
14: It's coming.
19: Looks bad. Good.
14: We got a horror film, Other Mommy, released on the 9th.
12: That looks insane.
19: Do not go see that.
14: What didn't you like?
19: Oh my God, it's frightening. This it's the girl's mother. Obviously, there's another version of her. I guess that's the best way to describe it.
14: Vince?
12: No. I think that would be the best way to describe it, yeah.
19: I want no parts of that.
14: Newest Street Fighter movie comes out on the 16th. Concert film documenting the final Ozzy Osbourne live performance. Ozzy, Black Sabbath, Back to the Beginning. Hits theaters on the 28th. Don't forget, there's Slipknot tickets for Hershey go on sale tomorrow. Also, Daughtry's going to be making their way in, so you have ticket sales, even though the shows aren't until later. And the holidays. Columbus Day, still celebrating? You may or may not, but it's also Indigenous Peoples Day. That's on the 12th. Halloween on the 31st. It is on a Saturday this year. Best day of the week for it. For those of you who clamor and carry on, your trick-or-treat may still be on a Thursday, depending on where you are for scheduling purposes. But Saturday, it's party on. Then we also have things like National Boyfriend Day on the 3rd. International Beer and Pizza Day on the 9th. No bra day on the 13th. You guys don't have to wear your bras on the 13th.
19: Brazier.
14: Slap your coworker day on the 23rd. Careful. And National Cat Day. Nips, a couple there for you. That's on the 29th.
12: Remember that.
14: Slap your coworker, day?
12: Yeah.
14: Are you making plans?
12: Yeah, just so I want to be prepared.
14: He can't reach you from where he's sitting, but he could reach me.
19: Yeah, I don't think there's a reason you want to hit me, right?
12: Well, you know, slap a coworker day.
19: Okay. Slap is not a hit, right?
14: They used to call it a love tap.
19: Right.
14: Or not. There you go. Gotcha. Vince has sports. I'll be back at 8 o'clock with more.
13: And now, the people's sports.
20: The Yankees are one out away from another World Championship. Now Rivera is set. And the 0-1 swung on, hit in the air to deep center. Bernie back, away back. He's there. He makes a catch. Ball game over. World Series over. Yankees win. The Yankees win.
14: I heard the song start.
21: I'm leaving today.
19: I hear it in my sleep. I hear it.
21: I want to
19: 30,000.
21: Be a part of it.
19: You know what I thought about last night? I thought about all the Vinces at the Yankees game. And I thought 10,000 Vinces can't be wrong. Like the Elvis cover. And then I saw a bunch of you on, on an album cover in Yankees hats.
14: I wonder how long or how much of a project it would be to do a gathering of the Vinces.
12: At a Yankee game, it would not be that hard.
19: Oh, every other guy in the stands looks like you last night. I swear I saw you 100 times, your doppelganger. To the sports department we go in the celebration.
12: All right, well, first off, the Philadelphia Phillies keeping their season alive with a 4-3 win over the Atlanta Braves yesterday in the same game. Bryce Harper was able to give away the season and save it at the same time. In the top of the eighth inning, the Phillies hitting back-to-back home runs from Kyle Schwarber and Bryce Harper to tie the game at 3, and then it went into extras where one of the fan favorites, Alec Boehm, kept it alive.
19: Alec Boehm.
12: Got my audio I want to hear.
22: 1-1 to Boehm. Hit well the other way. Carrying, and it's gone! Alec Boehm, oppo shot!
19: I like the way he screams.
14: Oppo shot! Do that.
19: Santa Maria! And I don't like the way he yells.
14: It's aggressive.
22: 1-1 to Boehm. Hit well the other way. Carrying, and it's gone! Alec Boehm, oppo shot!
14: Thanks for calling my attention to it.
19: Let's go.
14: That's what I hear now.
12: So the Phillies live to play another day after beating the Braves yesterday with some heroics, and the Phillies living by the home run yesterday.
19: Living and dying by it. Indeed.
12: And the season was partially saved by Andrew Painter as well, who came in 3 innings of relief and gave up just 3 hits and struck out 3 in his outing last night. It is playoff debut.
19: Man, he did great. I was concerned. Should have went to him the other night, like you were saying. You know?
12: Things could have been different. Series could have ended yesterday, maybe.
19: So now we live to play another day.
12: But nonetheless, the Phillies and Braves today will play as the standalone game in baseball. That'll be at 8 o'clock on NBC, and that is because everybody else swept yesterday. for the first time since 2005 when they beat the Astros in the World Series when the Astros were still in the National League.
19: That's right.
12: The Chicago White Sox win a playoff series beating the Astros yesterday 7-3. So some poetic justice there that they beat the Astros in 2005 and exercise their demons 21 years later. They beat the Astros again.
19: They did. The Phillies beat the Astros in 80 to win the pennant when they were still...
12: when they were a National League team.
19: Isn't that weird? Yeah. How about that?
12: Letter from the... White Sox got a letter from the Pope who was at the last game that the White Sox won in that World Series against the Astros. And Pope gave them a little blessing and now they're on a mission from God.
19: How can it go wrong now, huh?
12: Oh, and we got another Murakami banger yesterday during the post-game celebration.
0: What are you feeling right now?
2: 100!
0: 100, yeah. Not 1,000 this time?
2: Yeah, 100!
0: Oh! Hey, it's early in Japan. They're celebrating with you. Anything you want to say to them?
2: Same, hi. Same, same. Same. Yeah, he's drunk. He's drunk. But he's drunk. Yeah.
0: Told me you didn't
2: drunk.
0: Need him.
2: I'm drunk.
14: I thought he said peace out.
2: Maybe hungover. You know?
14: You hear that?
2: Yeah.
0: Tomorrow hungover.
2: Yes. No, yesterday. Tomorrow. Yeah, sorry. I don't speak English.
0: You don't need the translator. Congratulations, Bruno.
2: Thank you so much. Ah!
3: Guy's just having a great time.
14: If you don't know the words, just scream and love it. But if he didn't say peace out.
19: PSAC, I don't think he mentioned the Pennsylvania State Athletic Conference.
12: I don't believe so. No, PSAC. I don't think he has any ties to it.
19: Did he attend like it, though?
2: I am a Japanese!
19: That guy's the greatest. The greatest.
12: So the White Sox move on. They will now take on the Cleveland Guardians. The Yankees, a 9-2 win over the Red Sox last night, powered by Luis Garcia Jr., Cody Bellinger, and the young crop of Yankees, George Lombard Jr., helping the team out one more time. Cody Bellinger with a 3-run home run in, what was it, the 6th inning to give the Yankees an 8-1 lead. Cody Bellinger's dad, Clay Bellinger, threw out the first pitch at the game last night.
19: I don't remember him playing.
12: Oh, I remember Clay Bellinger.
19: Do you really? Yeah. Okay, must be my, yeah. 2000s,
12: Yankees left fielder, Clay Bellinger.
19: Yeah, not a huge recollection of him in my mind. But boy, he came up, hit that home run last night. Clutch.
12: Very clutch.
19: Mm-hmm.
12: Aaron Judge who?
19: Right?
12: things are going just fine without him.
19: But it's a whole new series, and they have the roster.
12: The roster changes over now, so the possibility that Aaron Judge could be on the division series roster when they take on Tampa Bay is a very high possibility.
19: Yeah, I do a little Kirk Gibson, like you said earlier. Strolling out of the dugout.
12: I thought it was going to happen with Stanton last night in that bases loaded situation. It would have been a historic moment, especially Eddie hit a home run.
19: Oh, can you imagine?
12: I just have to wait for another game. Oh, and Garrett Crochet returned for the Red Sox last night out of the bullpen, and he was not good at all. Registered no innings pitched. 3 hits, 4 runs, a strikeout, and 16 pitches. And that's basically when the Yankees blew the game open last night. Sure and then did. The Padres, a 4-1 win over the Chicago Cubs, eliminating the Cubs from the playoffs. Drew Brees throwing out the first pitch last night in San Diego.
19: Oh, did he really? That's funny. I didn't see that.
12: I guess Phillip Rivers was unavailable to throw out the first pitch. So Padres will now take on the Dodgers and the Brewers and the Dodgers now await the winner of the Phillies and Braves series.
19: Okay.
12: Which will start on Saturday, so not much turnaround time.
19: The, not the thought out of my head. What was I going to say? I totally forgot what I was going to say.
12: Oh, okay.
19: Please, back to you in sports.
12: Back to you. Week 4 of the NFL season starts tonight with Thursday Night Football. The Browns and Steelers on Prime Video. Wow. The Steelers are 0-6 all-time on Thursday Night Football against divisional opponents on the road. If you remember back to last year's pay-for-play, the Jameis Winston snow game that we got to watch.
19: That's funny, yeah.
12: Was against the Steelers.
19: How about that? That's right.
12: How about that? And the Steelers, late last night, trading Joey Porter Jr. to the Dallas Cowboys for two picks, a, what, sixth-round pick in next year's draft and a second-round pick in the following year's draft, as they couldn't come to terms on a concussion. Then he was dealing with some sort of back issue, but I imagine that back issue will probably now be gone since he's not with the Pittsburgh Steelers anymore.
19: No, he's not. Mm-mm.
12: Just like Antonio Brown when his helmet didn't fit with the Raiders. His helmet was fine. He just didn't want to play for the Raiders.
19: I forgot that, yeah.
12: And, you know, Steelers fans, they've been going through it over the past couple of years, but while they were dealing with a bunch of 8-9, 9-8 seasons with Mike Tomlin at the helm, well, he was busy putting together his Minecraft world. Mike Tomlin on a stream yesterday showing off the Minecraft world that he spent 12 years building. So while Antonio Brown was doing all of his antics and Le'Veon Bell was holding out on contracts, Mike Tomlin was just building a Minecraft world.
6: You know, a city, and they spawned a city, and I just wanted to start around a body of water. At the time, I had no idea, you know, how big the city might get or whatever, but I kind of wanted densely populated buildings and so forth. And so I started small, and of course, over the course of 12 years, man, you develop neighborhoods and communities and so forth. We'll get into some of that. But this is kind of where it all started, around this body of water.
12: And you got to see how intricate it is, too. You go, he goes into all of his buildings, and he shows the lobbies.
19: He sounds so serious, too.
12: And the elevators. He shows the bathrooms that he designed.
7: Are we happy about this?
19: Oh, yeah.
12: I just think it's funny.
19: It's the greatest. It must be the best escape, though. You know what I'm saying?
12: Oh, yeah. Especially for a guy who works in a job that's very, very serious, to just be able to unwind.
19: And build blocks.
7: And live in fantasy.
19: Yeah, right? I don't want to watch film anymore. I want anything not to do with football right now.
12: I have to go to my Minecraft city.
19: Yeah. He sounded so serious, too, about it. I love it.
12: Oh, and the hockey season getting underway last night for the Philadelphia Flyers and Pittsburgh Penguins. If you're a Pens fan, great start to the season. If you're a Flyers fan, not so much.
7: What now?
12: Pens beating the Flyers 7-0 last
7: night. Not a way to start the season.
12: Evgeny Malkin scoring a goal. Sidney Crosby had an assist. And for the Flyers, a whole lot of nothing.
19: They took, the Pens took, I think, they took 31 shots, Flyers 19 shots. So even with all those goals, the guy still stopped 31 shots.
12: Yeah.
19: So maybe that's why they didn't pull him at that time. I don't know. That's a hell of a way to start a season, though.
7: People weren't throwing they got those LED bracelets. The interactive ones. Have you ever seen that? Have you been on a show with those? Some of you don't know what I'm talking about. You get bracelets in their program, so they go along with the show. And people are throwing the bracelets on the ice. I don't know if it's true or not. I saw the picture. I don't know if it's AI. If somebody threw a cheesesteak, a bottle. But fans were insane.
19: It just got uglier and uglier as the game went on last night and the frustration level.
7: You throw stuff on the ice, you can't have nice things. That's why you don't have caps on your drinks, and now you're not going to have the bracelets either, because the organization condemned people throwing stuff on the ice. They asked the fans to stop it, and they wouldn't. They canceled any further bracelet distribution for the remainder of the series.
19: I enjoy my cup of bottled water. What are you talking about?
12: It's my favorite thing to get when I go to a sporting
19: event. That's right.
12: I think that's it for right now.
7: You know what's sad about that? So they were actually trying to honor the late founder, which is Ed Snyder. And that's what the bracelets were about. You ruined it. Well, the team, and I mean, if your team loses, I know I was upset too, but I throw my own pillows around the house.
19: All right, so you're good for now?
12: Yeah.
19: All right, we'll take care of some business. We'll come back and we're going to talk Facebook and an interesting group that Vince has been checking into.
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23: We'll start in York County in the Jackson Township, out in the Thomasville area on 30 between DeSecker Road and KBS Road. Got delays past that. 83 north and south are in good shape. Have an accident in York Township, Chestnut Hill Road at Meadow Crossway. Lancaster County, accident East Lampeter Township, Old Philadelphia Pike. Route 340 near Mill Creek, just east of 896. That is currently blocked. Have an accident in Upper Laycock Township on 23 Glenola Drive and one on Glenbrook Road in the area of School Drive. Making your way into Harrisburg, we're in good shape on the South Bridge. No delays, 81 or 581. Chow Will Spock, right now traffic.
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0: feature some passing clouds during the morning hours, but then more sunshine into the afternoon and a warm day. Highs in the low 80s. Tonight dropping down into the middle and upper 60s. And looking ahead to Friday, more sunshine in the morning, followed by increasing clouds and a few light showers late in the day. Temperatures will then drop into Saturday. More sunshine Saturday. Highs only around the upper 60s. Then heading into Sunday, showers likely south of the turnpike late in the day. Highs around 65. I'm Dan Tomaso from ABC 27.
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1: In the morning. We're going to talk about a Facebook group, social media group coming up in just a second. Poor Vince struggling with the allergies today. It's almost harder to pretend like it's not happening. You are struggling during sports so bad. I don't know whether to look at you, not look at you, get you a tissue,
2: and
1: you a towel.
2: I feel terrible because for some reason today I'm not suffering, but you are in hell.
1: Then some days you don't stop. Neither one of you stop.
2: Uh huh.
1: I'm so sorry.
3: I've been dying all week.
1: This is horrible. Watch this go down.
3: It's not my nose running, it's my eyes watering. I told you guys I took allergy medicine 3 times yesterday.
1: What's going on in there?
3: I don't know. My girlfriend keeps telling me I need to go to an ear, nose, and throat doctor.
1: Maybe a specialist, huh?
3: But what are they going to do for me? You know?
2: Well, they could test you first, find out exactly what it is.
3: They're going to jab me with all them needles, huh?
1: Oh my God.
2: I didn't get that. I just had tests done. And my doctor came back and said, okay, it's this tree, that tree, and every once in a while some ragweed. Like you're on the lower side for that. But I have a very serious tree problem. I don't know what it is, Vince. I'm sorry.
1: But you guys do start sometimes when you walk in this building also.
3: There's just a tickle inside of my nostril that makes me feel like I got to sneeze.
1: Oh.
6: Now you start it. And my nose dishes.
1: Oh, thank goodness. There's one thing I don't have.
3: Here's one. Here's one for you.
1: Okay, go ahead.
3: Go ahead. Clip it if you want to. Yeah, that feels good.
7: I am a Zeppelin!
2: As long as you're not doing it in a restaurant while I'm eating.
3: Oh, no.
2: I
3: have some decorum.
1: You're a courteous blower, absolutely.
2: Some people were born in a barn. They do it in the middle of a... You know what I can't... This is a very big pet peeve of mine. When you're in a nicer restaurant where there are cloth napkins and somebody honks it down while everybody else is trying to eat into the napkin.
1: Oh, see, I don't... leave that there, right?
3: Start carrying a hanky around.
2: That's gross, too.
3: My grandfather had a hanky.
1: Everybody's grandfather had a hanky.
2: My grandmother used to wash my grandfather's hankies. And that's gross, too. Yeah, don't put them in the same water with my stuff. Yeah. I don't care if it gets clean.
3: I think his hanky was just like a bandana that he kept in his back pocket.
2: That's exactly what it was.
1: Sometimes I wonder if the Greatest Generation was a little premature.
2: I'm not wasting tissues, but doesn't sound clean.
1: Resourceful. Cigarettes. And that alone are disgusting.
7: Who needs to be wasting time on filters? Non-filters and hankies. That's how we got through, brother.
2: Whether or not it's a piece of fabric, have you ever been in a restaurant where somebody just goes at it?
3: Oh, yeah.
2: The truck stop on the turnpike. There's one woman working the counter and another young girl behind the counter looking miserable. And I heard her blowing her nose in the lobby where the restaurants are. It was so loud. 6 times. And then I'm like, can you stop? Oh my God, she keeps doing it. Oh. And then we would go to pass by her and look through the glass, and she's standing there with food around, like the checkout, the convenience area. And she just left the tissue hanging out of her nose.
1: Oh.
2: Just sitting there looking miserable. I felt bad for her, but at the same time, I'm like, go home.
1: No.
2: Or at least go in the back. Or like, because people are ordering food. I put my little buffalo hard-boiled eggs back. I wasn't doing it.
1: Turned my stomach.
2: Got my drink and
1: completely. Vince try a Halls. Is there a hair up there? And Rivers is too busy making more babies.
2: Sex clubs on it.
1: Philip Rivers, that is. Halls. Halls mentholiptus? Mentholiptus? How do you say it?
2: Mentholiptus.
1: Mentholiptus.
2: You ever said, wow, Vince, but you get it hair stuck?
3: Well, mentholiptus, I could just smoke a cigarette then, right?
1: With your nose. Just go.
2: Ones and peppermint?
3: I was hoping the ones that you had on your desk out there, the frankincense and the lemon that you had.
2: I've smoking my essential oil.
3: I saw him out there, and I was like, I gotta do something to get my nose to stop running. I was out there like it's the poppers or whatever they call them.
2: Frankie says probably won't do it, but maybe the peppermint. Well, peppermint's good for you.
4: What does fix it? Like, what is the
2: time?
4: Is that you just have to wait it out?
3: Yeah, you just got to ride the wave.
2: Crap stuff's blowing around in the air. Oh. The first freeze is like freedom for some of us. We get the first freeze around here in central PA, and it's like, it's over.
3: I was good during the spring and during the summer, but ever since the calendar went, like, officially to fall, it has been hell for your boy.
4: I'm sorry.
3: It's the eyes, water. I told you this early this morning. Last night, both of my contacts were, like, shifting around on my eyeball. They were floating around. I couldn't see anything.
2: Try one of those while we're on. Yeah, that's fun.
3: What is this?
2: It's peppermint. You're not allergic, are you?
3: Merry Christmas. We're going to find out. Just one?
2: Yes, just one. You'll only need one.
3: Is this a chewable?
2: Yeah.
4: Peppermint schnapps.
3: Hell yeah, we're freebasing peppermint.
2: It's a dietary supplement.
3: Okay.
2: Ooh, I mean, you can take it. I don't know. I have the little dot.
3: It's like one of those, It's like one of those, like, Lifesaver Burst. Wow. Mm-hmm. Lifesaver Burst type deals.
2: I get one right here.
3: That must be,
2: Holy Hanna-Barbera.
3: Yeah, what are you? You've never taken these before? And you just gave me one?
2: That's stronger than
3: my nose stopped running. My mouth is watering now. So there we go. I'll take that.
4: I can smell it from here.
3: Woo-wee. You said peppermint. I was thinking like candy cane. Yeah, you know, Merry Christmas.
2: Yeah, that's a real deal.
3: That's woo.
4: NyQuil and DayQuil for the past 60 hours. 60 hours.
2: I don't know if that's okay.
4: Jeez. That sounds like something you need to go to a meeting for.
2: Vince's eyes are watering, but your breath smells divine.
3: I gotta take that. Ooh, my nose stopped running, though.
4: Look at that, huh? What is in that? That's nice.
3: Yeah, because York peppermint patty. Oh, that would hit right now. I need something to get this taste out of my mouth. I ate them.
4: Feel the sensation. I feel it. I feel it from here. So tell me about the site that you've been looking at as far as social is concerned.
3: Well, it just came across my feed. The Facebook page is called... Hold on, I just had it up here. Are we dating the same person? Lancaster, York, and Harrisburg. Mm. So I guess this initially got on my feed because it had a post that went viral where some woman was asking, like, the guy that she's with, he's out, he's on parole, he's laid up with some woman in Adams County, and the comment section was just going nuts. So that's how I think it got over onto my feed.
2: Someone I know was on there about one of their exes. I was watching them just out this person.
3: Since I discovered this group,
4: this is insane.
3: Since I discovered this group a week ago, I've seen three dudes that I know. One guy that I went to high school with, one guy that used to be a trivia regular, and the dude that I coached flag football with was on there.
2: And what were they saying? That he was dating what?
3: It's basically just like, I think it's like women who are talking to some guy.
2: I was dating this guy, and I found out he was dating other people. So I'm telling everybody, and I want to know, is anybody else dating
3: like
2: him?
3: Like the dude that I coached flag football with, some girl put his picture up and was like, does anybody know so-and-so? He seems like a real player and a womanizer. And then I go into the comments section. I was like, can't be doing my boy like that. He's a great guy. And I go down the comments, and there he is in the comment section.
2: Defending himself.
3: And then I guess once he commented on it, the girl who posted it deleted the post because she had been had. Like, let me read this one.
2: So really, you can say anything you want about anyone, and apparently there's no recourse. If you're not costing them money, their job, or something else, you're just complaining and maybe messing their life up.
3: So the guy that used to be a trivia regular, this was posted anonymously. Something feels off about him. We've been dating for a while, but he keeps making excuses for why he doesn't want to commit. His Hinge badge is active, but he denies using it, saying it's a glitch. He swears up and down that he's not seeing anybody else, but I don't know if I believe him. Does anyone know anything? ?
4: If you have to ask the public about someone, maybe it's not a good idea.
3: And the people post like the most unflattering pictures too. I'll just give you a quick scroll of what this group looks like. So there's that guy. And then there's this guy.
4: Oh, it's
3: where
4: so
3: was
4: human.
3: The one? Oh, this one was funny. Somebody posted this yesterday. It was a guy like flexing in a Planet Fitness, and you go to the comment section. Been talking to this cutie for a while. Any info? And then somebody goes, "Cutie, that man looks like he'd steal your catalytic converter in a second."
4: And is this just women asking about men?
3: No, because there is like a picture of a girl on here too. So like a guy asking if anyone knows anything about said girl. Main

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1: Like he could be.
2: Some people don't even post a picture, too, like this one. It just says, spill the tea on Pedro C. Lancaster. Like, you know how many guys could be named Pedro C?
3: In Lancaster?
2: That live in Lancaster?
3: That's the craziest thing ever.
1: I mean, this thing is, it used to be kind of localized. There are hundreds.
4: I'd never put my stuff out there like that. I would never put that out there.
1: There are hundreds of the regional section, because you're talking about this part of the website stuff that is just localized to your area. You're asking people in your area if they know someone. Now, let me ask you this. You start dating someone and you find out they put you on there. How do you feel about that? You walking?
3: It depends how far we're into it. That's immediately a trust issue. Obviously, if you're so not trusted that you're that your photo is being posted, you follow what I'm saying?
2: Yeah.
3: So
2: it's
3: depends how hot she is. All right, I'll be honest with you.
2: Yeah, it is. It is something. You know, you scroll through these groups and you never know who you're gonna find. Like I said, I saw three dudes on here that I know who are being investigated.
3: That is so weird. Being investigated. Did you hear yourself?
1: Being investigated
2: online.
1: By a bunch of busybodies. Doesn't really qualify as an investigation.
3: Can you imagine? I met this girl.
1: Look at that woman. The woman said, it's my opinion. What'd she say? Not professional opinion, but
3: educated.
1: Her educated opinion, this man was an addict.
2: And clearly, this group says Lancaster, York, and Harrisburg, but here's one anonymously posted. No one ever posts like themselves. It's all posting anonymously. Anyone have any information on Chris from Lockhaven? He has a girlfriend of 11 and a half years, and someone told her he is cheating, so I'm posting this for her.
4: Oh, Jesus.
2: First comment under it, he gave me an STD 14 days ago.
3: You think that's true?
1: Who knows? Posting for a friend?
3: Oh, my God.
2: There's also a conspiracy that floats around in this group that dudes are in there posting their own pictures anonymously to try and get attention yes. from women.
1: Because there's always that element. And people who love this thing are saying, look, this is important for your safety. You know, okay, short of somebody filling out a questionnaire when you go to date them and going through some kind of process and looking them up online to see what the records are like or if there's anything about them or something like that, does it keep you safer? Does it shortcut time lost with a serial cheater or a spouse?
2: Here's this one, too, that trying to figure out the situation here is almost more interesting than if this dude's, you know, dating somebody else or not. Post a picture and says, anyone know this guy? He is supposed to be with my stepmom, but I think he cheats. Where's your father in all of this? Isn't your stepmom supposed to be with your father? And now she's cheating?
4: That
2: is a tangled web.
1: So you bring in where it may be for safety reasons or whatever, like we just talked about. But then there's online shaming. There's bullying. Unverified gossip that you're not held to. You're not responsible for. But what if you cost somebody their life and somehow at home or professionally because of this and you were wrong?
3: Yeah. Well, they'll just put it where all the internet retractions go, Jen.
1: What happened to just taking the hurt, licking your wounds in the corner, and then getting up and begin to build your life back and go on?
3: Absolutely.
1: I don't know.
3: Absolutely. I wouldn't even let my mother put my stuff on Match.com, for God's sakes.
2: And just to think,
3: imagine putting this stuff out there.
2: Just to think, you could be being posted anonymously and have no idea. There could be a whole discussion thread about you, and you have no idea.
3: Let's not give any ideas. We'll take care of some business. We'll come back. We're about 10 minutes away from a news update with Jennifer Shane. Ross Tucker joining us today as well.
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6: 83 northbound, steady heavy from Valley Green all the way up to Reese's Summit. Slow 2nd Street north of 19th Street.

0: in the construction. No issues on 81 or 581. Had some busy conditions on 11 South from the turnpike down past Wolf's Bridge Road, getting into Carlisle. No issues on the inbound River routes. Lebanon County, that is accident-free. York County, they cleared the one in Jackson Township out on 30 near B. Secker Road. Lancaster County dealing with this accident. East Lampeter Township, Old Philadelphia Pike, Route 340 at Mill Creek, just east of 896. John Wilsbach, right now traffic.
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14: Today we'll feature some passing clouds during the morning hours, but then more sunshine into the afternoon and a warm day. Highs in the low 80s, tonight dropping down into the middle and upper 60s. And looking ahead to Friday, more sunshine in the morning, followed by increasing clouds and a few light showers late in the day. Temperatures will then drop into Saturday. More sunshine Saturday, highs only around the upper 60s. Then heading into Sunday, showers likely south of the turnpike late in the day. highs around 65. I'm Dan Tomaso from ABC 27.
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0: 8:57 in the morning. News update with Jennifer Shade coming right up. And Ross Tucker Day as well.
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2: 83 northbound, steady heavy from Valley Green all the way up to Reeser Summit. Slow 2nd Street north of 19th Street in the construction. No issues on 81 or 581. And some busy conditions on 11 South from the turnpike down past Wolf's Bridge Road, getting into Carlisle. No issues on the inbound river routes. 11 and counting, that is accident-free. York County, they cleared the one in Jackson Township out on 30 near B. Secker Road. Lancaster County dealing with this accident. East Lampeter Township, Old Philadelphia Pike, Route 340 at Mill Creek, just east of 896. John Wilsbach, right now traffic.
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11: Feature some passing clouds during the morning hours, but then more sunshine into the afternoon and a warm day. Highs in the low 80s. Tonight dropping down into the middle and upper 60s. And looking ahead to Friday, more sunshine in the morning, followed by increasing clouds and a few light showers late in the day. Temperatures will then drop into Saturday. More sunshine Saturday. Highs only around the upper 60s. Then heading into Sunday, showers likely south of the turnpike late in the day. Highs around 65. I'm Dan Tommaso from ABC 27.
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12: Good morning. Busy Thursday, the first day of October. Of course, you know it as Breast Cancer Awareness Month, but there are many other things. I went over the full list of them during entertainment news of what October is as far as calling attention to, celebrating some things, calling attention to others. So I'll get back to that because we have enough over here. We had a terrifying scene aboard a flight from Dubai to Tel Aviv. Israel's prime minister says one pilot stabbed another one, allegedly tried to crash the plane. You guys have been following along with this, I assume, at this point?
13: Crazy.
12: It really is. Now we've got somebody who is, you know, hailed as a hero and people scared to death because at one point, did you hear that the plane dropped significantly? It started to go into a nosedive at some point. But there was a heck of a fight and They're still trying to sort out everything else. Captain was bleeding. Sophie Flay has a couple of pieces at this point, including medical status and some of the terrified passengers.
6: Terrifying moments inside a passenger jet that was seconds from disaster after authorities say one pilot stabbed the other and tried to crash the plane. 174 people were on the Fly Dubai flight from Dubai to Tel Aviv, including four Americans. About 2 hours in, Israeli officials say the co-pilot attacked the captain with a knife. The plane then plunging 17,000 feet in less than 2 minutes at speeds the plane was not built for.
0: Oh, dear God.
6: The captain, 39-year-old Smit Machar of India, managed to open the cockpit door and scream for help. That's when three Israeli passengers, including Yaniv Hayoun, rushed in. Hayoun, who is a plumber, says he was able to take control of the plane thanks to what he learned from a TV show.
10: I pulled him out. After I pulled him out, we took control of the plane. I pulled up the yoke. I saw two unmanned yokes with no pilots, and I've watched this program, Flight Investigation, and I knew I had to pull.
6: Hayoun says he pulled up the nose and two other Fly Dubai pilots who happened to be on the plane as passengers took over.
0: Oh my God, the guy's a plumber. Did you hear that?
12: And he watched it on TV.
0: Okay.
12: Look at the bottom left of your quad box. You're going to see some of the coverage of it. There was blood on the walls. There was blood and guys on the ground, the pilots on the ground, and they fought and took the plane back. It happened to be there were two other pilots on the plane. That does happen sometimes as they're trying to get from place to place, but there were two pilots on the plane who were able to take over.
0: So this guy infiltrated as a pilot, right? Is that what you're saying?
12: Or he was one and did what he did anyway.
13: Okay.
12: Don't know yet. There's still a lot of moving parts here.
13: Everybody knows you got to get the nose up, though. If you're going to land that plane, you got to get the nose up.
0: That's the one documentary I've never watched anything about either.
12: What?
0: Planes or not. I would have no idea what to do.
12: I told you they messed with my and you should see the people when they got off this plane. I mean, the joy. They're screaming, yelling, and cheering in the cockpit because they were saved. And it's really a dramatic scenario. But, unprecedented or not, we have seen some of these kinds of things in the past. What was the point? What was the goal? Where was this person trying to take it? And you've got a lot of questions with not a lot of answers, a plumber in the middle of it, and a couple of pilots who were able to pull this thing off. So what was the goal here? Would you get on a plane again after that?
0: Oh,
12: or you think the worst has happened to you? Because after 9/11, I did have to fly to go to Vegas for the RMAs. And there were two people that bailed off of the four-person trip that was supposed to go from work because they weren't comfortable. And I thought, well, probably the best time to fly right now because everybody's actually paying attention.
0: Yeah, that feeling, though, that thing dropping?
12: No.
0: I'm out.
12: 17,000 feet in just a couple of minutes? Mm-mm.
0: My stomach.
13: I had to grab the yoke. I had no other choice.
0: I wouldn't even know to call it that, either.
12: Did you call it the stick, that thing?
13: I'm on the con.
12: Last time you were on a plane, did you look over as you were boarding and look into the cockpit?
13: Always.
12: There's a whole lot going on in there. A whole lot of controls.
13: I feel like that guy, though, you know? I've watched enough stuff about planes landing. Sure. I could sully that thing to the ground.
0: Sure.
13: Well, you don't believe in yourself that you could land an airplane?
0: I don't. Uh-uh. No.
12: 174 people on board that now have something unfortunate in common.
0: There's a lot of buttons. Knobs.
13: There are a lot of buttons and knobs.
12: Switches, button, knobs, computers, controls.
13: Little tiny windows. I just yell out full rudder as I'm flying the plane. Extend all flaps and rudders.
0: I can't. You've got to get her up, Captain. I can't.
13: Don't have the power.
12: And then there was this. In Tennessee, the first execution of a woman in the state. Since the 1800s, didn't go as planned. Convicted killer Krista Pike's lawyer says the lethal injection was botched. Here's more from ABC's Andrea Fujii. Tennessee governor, by the way, now has halted executions in the state while ordering an outside investigation as to what went wrong.
6: Pike's attorney is saying she was being treated at a local hospital, saying the concerns raised by Ms. Pike proved to be true, citing difficult vein access and no emergency medical care available. It comes less than 24 hours after a federal appeals court temporarily halted her execution to review Pike's history
14: history of sexual abuse and neglect as a child. But the Supreme Court then, late yesterday, sided with the state and allowed the execution to go forward.
12: So the convicted killer survived the lethal injection. This is our most recent update here this morning around 6, 7 o'clock. After being administered two doses of a lethal drug, witnesses, including the reporters, say she lifted her head and asked if the feeling she was experiencing was normal. An ambulance with flashing lights was seen driving away. New rule went into effect. Or rules this week for SNAP. If you or someone you know is involved with the program, it's impacting an estimated 37 million Americans. Changes include eligibility requirements and benefit adjustments due to inflation. Locally, there was another big story yesterday. So we were doing the show around 5:30 as we were coming on. There was a hell of an explosion. I saw a couple of blips through socials. I saw somebody say, did you hear that? Did you feel that? Oh, my God. And then the next thing you know, we found out a house was obliterated. It was felt, this blast was felt up to 10 miles away, including across the Juniata River. This was in Perry County. Crews were called to the Juniata Parkway in East Howe Township, or excuse me, Parkway East in Howe Township, around 5:30 yesterday morning, where they found a home destroyed. There really wasn't much to do besides cap this or cut off that. Debris scattered all over the area, flat. Nips, how would you describe what you saw?
0: Yeah, just total devastation. I mean, I'm scared to death of that kind of thing.
12: Vince, did you saw the pictures?
13: I did not, no.
12: They'll be up on your screen at some point. Our locals, and it's getting some national coverage because of the nature of it. But unfortunately, there was an 81-year-old Roy Daniels inside. He was living alone, and he was killed. I know, this scares a lot of you. Enough to, we don't have the answers to what happened yet, but when it comes to the gas situation, some of you go, no, I'm good. No, I'm okay without it. I'll use something else. York County prison inmate charged with killing his cellmate, 19-year-old Adonai Fears, facing multiple charges now. The death of 19-year-old Jacob Brady of Harrisburg, who was found underneath his bunk in April. The coroner says he died from blunt force trauma and strangulation. Also happens to be that his cellmate was in prison already awaiting trial in connection with a fatal stabbing of his father in 2025. Measles. And I was asked this question on the text club. Do we have more measles than other states? You know, blah, blah, blah. Yes, we are the epicenter at this point. Last year, Texas, or for 2025, Texas was up there. But now we have unfortunately taken over that number. We have 943 cases, including 40 new cases just over the past 2 days. And we have a fifth measles-associated death person living in Lancaster County and was not vaccinated. The other four Pennsylvanians who died with measles were also not vaccinated. Bill aimed at protecting health benefits for families of fallen police officers, also moving forward in Pennsylvania State House, unanimously passing the measure. It was introduced by State Rep Tom Mahaffey after he spoke with a widow of a Derry Township police officer. So if this becomes law, what's going to happen is that a fallen officer's spouse would receive health care coverage for the rest of their lives, while their children would be covered until the age of 26. That now heads to the state Senate. Michael Jordan, 1998 finals jersey, is sold for $12.6 million. Collect Media says that Michael Jordan jersey from Game 3 of the 1998 NBA Finals sold for $12.26 million. Sale received one bid from an irrevocable bidder. So one bid, that's it, $12.26.
0: Not a great auction.
13: No.
0: One bid.
12: Nobody else wanted it? Okay, I'll take it over here. Or the bid was so high, other people said no. You've been to auctions like that where somebody just, because there are dealers and then there are collectors and then there are just people who like to get stuff, okay? Dealers will only pay so much because they know how much they can get for it. They usually drop out of an auction if you're bidding against them when they know that they're not going to make their money back to their satisfaction. Collectors, though, that's the other breed. They'll go all out. If they want it, they'll put the money in. So I don't know if that's what happened here or not.
0: Can't go wrong. That's the kind of thing that will only go up in value.
12: Hershey Company plans to cut back on artificial dyes. They've made an announcement. The products using naturally sourced colors should begin hitting stores early next year, with more added throughout the year. The move follows the FDA request last year for food companies to voluntarily phase out artificial dyes. Banning things. Halloween, 30 days away. Delaware Online says the city of Millsboro, Delaware. Some of you know exactly where I'm talking about. You've been there. The town has a code that makes casting magic spells illegal. Can't do it. So not necessarily the pumpkins, but the code bars both actual and pretend exercises of conjuring, fortune telling, palmistry, and dealing with spirits. You know, the fortune telling thing is a problem in one of our areas where the authorities are after a woman who does that. And they say you can't do that here. It's illegal.
15: Wow. Tell me more about palmistry, please.
12: Reading your palms? Some of you more intimate with your palms than others?
15: I practiced palmistry for a long time.
13: No.
12: Palmistry. Crystal balls, same thing.
13: Something that came across my social feed earlier this morning. It was a bunch of ladies dancing with witch's brooms in a parking lot in Lancaster.
12: Mm-hmm.
13: That's dangerously close to where I live. I don't know what the hell they're doing over there, but...
12: Covens are getting active.
13: I gotta stay away from that.
12: Phrenology, ever hear
13: Turn
12: that?
13: Turn me into some sort of stew.
15: Stew.
12: Phrenology. Phrenology. You know what that is? That's not legal there either in Millsboro, Delaware. That's reading reading somebody's character or whatever's going on with them by the shape of their head, their size of their skull, and their bumps on it.
13: You'd be an interesting read.
15: I don't think I follow what you're saying. What do you mean?
13: That they read your head.
15: Yeah. Oh, gosh. I have a little head. I have a little pinhead. So,
12: and if you're a boomer or Gen Xer, you're going to you remember restaurants asking for smoking or non-smoking when you went into them, and sometimes they were only separated by one of those little barriers between booths. So, but what about cell phones? New question. Cell phones or no cell phones? Some restaurants and bars are pushing a gap back against people who can't put their phones down. Some requiring guests to lock phones in pouches, kind of like when you go to a concert or a comedy show. Others offering rewards for voluntarily going phone-free. Some Chick-fil-A locations have used a cell phone coupe challenge where your group puts its phones in a box and you can earn free ice cream.
15: That's wacky Chick-fil-A folks, huh?
12: And some smaller restaurants and bars have simply banned phones altogether.
15: Good.
12: How about you just don't use them while you're walking through the parking lot? That's a good start.
13: Or while you're driving.
15: Yeah, right?
12: Have you ever had to put your phone in a bag or somewhere or a Faraday, but you can't use it?
13: I have not, no.
15: Yes, jury duty. Well, first time I ever did it.
12: Did you have to put it in a bag? What was the experience?
15: In a box. Same deal, yeah. And couldn't touch it for hours. It's great.
12: One restaurant manager compared phones to the new cigarettes, saying excessive phone use has become a societal problem and they're tired of it. Now, full bans may not work. What about people who have children at home because they went to dinner and they want to make sure somebody can get a hold of them? But
15: the phone don't cap that meal off like that cigarette does. Oh, that smoke right after the meal's over, Vince? Come on, tell me about it. Tell me how good it is again.
12: So what about
13: especially
12: this?
13: After the Chinese buffet?
15: Oh, yes.
12: What about a phone-free section?
15: Please.
12: You sit over here, and the people who want to sit with their phones and use them, you can go over there. It does keep people quieter, I noticed.
15: Well, how about just saying, don't talk into your speaker?
12: Oh, God, there was a woman doing that.
15: That's what I'm saying. I mean, I don't care if you text all day long, but you're talking, you're having a full conversation. There.
12: Up and down the aisles of the grocery store. Because it happened to me when I was trying to get a pedicure. And the 2 minutes I had to do this, I went and sat down. I thought, I'm just going to relax. I don't really want to spend the money on it, but I need to just chill. And this is for me. And the woman who was sitting beside me, full-blown conversation on speaker with somebody else the whole time, and nobody stopped her. Mm-mm. I'm paying for my peace, and you're disrupting it. But then there was a woman in the grocery store yesterday. Up and down the aisles, I probably passed her six times. You ever get in that groove in the grocery store? The person or a couple people you enter with?
13: I don't like that. It makes me feel uncomfortable.
12: You start to travel together through the store.
13: Oh, and hello again.
12: Pass them again.
16: Hello again.
12: Aisle six, pass them again. All the way through the store. Full-blown blah, blah, blah, blah, blah. Oh, yeah, do you know, I thought we were going to do something Friday night, but then he says he doesn't want to do it, so I don't know what to do. And the other person said, well, you know what you ought to do? You ought to, first of all, I don't even know if the other person knew that they were out loud to the aisles.
17: She won't let me see my grandbabies either. And I'm the mother-in-law.
12: So maybe a section for it and a section not?
17: Something about boundaries.
12: Freebies?
15: Stop that phone. Don't talk on that phone.
12: And yeah, walking through the parking lot, I saw that I don't usually head to the malls and things, but I had to stop in the other day for something. And I watched a couple people just get out. As soon as they get out, shut the door, lock the car, phones in their face, walking from the car up to the front door, not ever looking around.
15: Maybe they're following directions.
12: Maybe. To get in the door? From your car to the door? Well, if you need help, I guess.
15: Listen, sometimes we get confused, some of us. Is that for you, Pop?
12: Yeah.
15: All right. Hit it, Fitch.
16: Two gone in this first, and here comes Bryce Harper.
18: And now, the People's Sports.
19: Now batting for the Phillies, number three, designated hitter Bryce Harper.
15: Oh, yes, to the sports department we go.
13: The Philadelphia Phillies live to play another day after beating the Braves in extras yesterday, 4-3. Bryce Harper single-handedly trying to give the season away and save it at the same time. The Phillies, who, what, jumped out to, where is it? There we go. Jumped out to a 1-0 lead in the first inning on a Bryce Harper single. Atlanta immediately tied it in the bottom of the first. Then the Braves went up 3-1 in the seventh inning. And in the top of the eighth, back-to-back home runs to almost the same spot by Kyle Schwarber and Bryce Harper. And this came an inning after Bryce Harper dropped a fly ball, which allowed a run to score.
15: I really thought that was the season, too. You're exactly right with that analysis.
13: It would have been poetic for that to have been the season right there. For it to end on Bryce Harper's glove, that would have been pretty much a microcosm of the whole season.
15: Right, but
13: the Never Say Die Phillies tied it at three with those two home runs, and then sent it to extra innings where fan favorite Alec Boehm went deep to keep the season alive.
20: 1-1 to Boehm. Hit well the other way. Carrying, and it's gone! Alec Boehm, oppo shot!
13: There's also something about Atlanta Stadium that I just don't like.
15: Oh, I can't stand it.
12: What is it?
13: Well, they have, the Orioles are doing this up this upcoming season. If you haven't seen this yet, the Orioles are removing 2,000 seats inside of Camden Yards to build social areas. So areas for people who like to go to baseball games but not watch said baseball games. You know, like these podcast meetups and online group meetups. But the Braves kind of have that in right field with that little, like,
15: it's pretty cool
13: standing room only area that they have. I don't know. There's just something about it that feels like there'll always be some nefarious activity going. Ball hitting off of a fence and ricocheting back into play.
15: I don't like the brick in the Atlanta Stadium. I don't like it at all.
13: Okay.
15: Yeah, that's what bothers me about it. And it always looks dark in there. And not these last couple days that have been
13: in daylight.
15: The sun's been bright as can be, too, including the shadows that the Phillies have had to play with and the, you know, and also the other team.
13: Season was also saved by Andrew Painter yesterday, who came out of the bullpen and threw three innings, three hits, three strikeouts to close the game down for the Phillies after Christopher Sanchez went 6 2/3 and struck out six. So the Phillies and Braves will now play an elimination game today at 8 p.m. because they are the only baseball game on the schedule this evening. So, pitching matchup, I do not believe, has been announced yet. Could be Zach Wheeler for the Phillies. Neither team has announced who today's starting pitcher will be.
15: They're doing it. They're playing Lane Kiffin ball here.
13: That's what they're doing.
15: Yeah. Uh-huh.
13: Zach Wheeler, you know, he just started on Sunday. We might have to go with Nola tonight.
15: Don't do that to me. I can't be assured which Nola will show up. I have a better chance that the consistent Zach Wheeler will show up.
13: You'd rather go down with the ship as Zach Wheeler as your captain rather than Aaron Nola.
15: I'll check out his wife's Instagram, too. If she is picking out outfits, maybe.
13: Okay.
15: Maybe he's pitching today.
13: Ooh, all right.
15: Ha-ha!
13: That's Big J journalism right there.
15: See what I did there? I'm going beyond the headlines. I'm going deeper into the story.
13: To find the story. And the Phillies and Braves are the only game on today because everybody else swept last night in just a strange situation. The Chicago White Sox win their first playoff series since they beat the Astros in the World Series in 2005. They beat the Astros 7-3 yesterday to advance. At that time in 2005, the Astros were still in the National League, and comes all the way back around 21 years later. Letter from the Pope in hand for the White Sox. So, as the Blues Brothers used to say, they're on a mission from God.
15: That's a pretty good letter to have with you. That's as good as a pre-approval for a loan.
13: Yeah, I guess the White Sox sent the Cubs, sent the Pope a letter in August with when they did the hat giveaway. I think that's when that might have been.
15: I remember that.
13: When they did the Pope mitre giveaway. And then the Pope responding with a letter. And then at the end, like in Rocky, like Father Carmine, he throws the White Sox a little blessing.
15: Please.
13: At the end. And, you know, what better luck could you have on your side than a papal blessing from the Holy Father himself?
15: Absolutely. I don't care what religion you may be. I'll take it. I'll take that blessing.
13: And we had Murakami again yesterday. You fell in love with the I'm Japanese clip. Here he is from the celebration yesterday.
2: Celebrating with you. Anything you want to say to them?
21: Same. Hi. Same. Same. Yeah, he's drunk. But he's drunk. Yeah.
2: You told me you didn't need him.
21: I'm drunk. Yeah, today maybe hungover, you know? Yeah.
2: Tomorrow hungover.
21: Yes. No, yesterday, tomorrow. Yeah, sorry. I don't speak English.
2: You don't need the translator. Congratulations, Buddha.
21: Thank you so much.
13: So just like Erling Haaland during the World Cup, Murakami becoming one of America's favorite baseball players here during this
15: I love him.
13: White Sox playoff run.
15: I love him so very much.
13: Yankees a 9-2 win over the Red Sox last night, eliminating them. Luis Garcia Jr., what a shot that was. The Luis Garcia Jr. home run, where right before the pitch, they switched to the umpire cam, and you watched him hit the home run through the umpire cam.
15: Oh, I didn't see that. Yeah. Okay.
13: So that gave the Yankees an early 1-0 lead. Cool. They went up 2-0. Boston cut it in half with a home run, and then the onslaught was on in the sixth inning, where the Yankees ended up taking an 8-1 lead on a Cody Bellinger home run, and fitting because Cody Bellinger's dad, Clay Bellinger, member of the late 90s Yankees, threw out the first pitch to Cody Bellinger, and then it all came full circle.
15: I knew he was going to hit a home run, too.
13: Start spreading the news.
15: When he walked up to the plate, I knew he was going to hit a home run, and I could see you and everybody in that stadium jumping up and down with their phones and their beards.
13: Well,
15: and their faces like
13: no,
15: you.
13: No, the throwing of the alcohol has been the thing here at Yankee Stadium for these first two games.
22: That's expensive.
15: That's a real expensive commitment.
13: Where everybody just takes their $23 beer and starts spraying it around everywhere.
15: That's what I would do.
13: Just open your mouth, catching up.
22: Sucking off somebody's sleeve.
15: Yeah, be careful with that. Yeah, what are we throwing beer around for? We have lost our minds.
13: And the Padres eliminating the Chicago Cubs last night with a 4-1 win. So now you will have the White Sox, the Guardians, the Rays, and the Yankees. And then the Padres will take on the Brewers, and the big bad Dodgers await the winner of the Phillies and Braves series. NHL dropped the puck on their season last night. Pens a 7-0 win over the Philadelphia Flyers in the opening game of the season. Terrible start for the Flyers, who had a lot of hope coming in, and their most heated rival put them back in their place last night, in case they were feeling a little spry that they were going to have a good season.
22: I don't even know if they figured out where their place was, besides the back in the locker room or the parking lot.
13: The old folks home, known as the Pittsburgh Penguins, showed up and dropped a touchdown and an extra point on him.
22: Rude. Mm. Should they go back to the golf course?
15: Well, Malkin is still playing. I mean, come on. He's playing like 2005, wasn't he?
13: Malkin had a goal. Crosby had an assist. So the usual thorns in the side.
15: Jesus.
13: Spurned the Flyers once again.
15: You got to be tired of the script Flyers fans. Oh.
22: And, a little.
13: Tonight, week 4 of the NFL season will get underway with the Pittsburgh Steelers and the Cleveland Browns on Thursday Night Football at 8:15, and discuss all of that in just a couple of minutes. Everybody's favorite football analyst, Ross Tucker, will join the People's Morning Show.
15: All right. We'll take care of some business, and we'll come back with Ross.
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3: 83 northbound, no delays over Easter Summit. Still busy across South Bridge and up past 19th Street. 81 and 581 are incident-free. Still the accidents in Swatara Township in Dauphin County on Paxton Street between Sycamore Street and 28th Street. We're in good shape through Hershey. Inbound river routes are checking in fine. York County dealing with the accident. Jackson Township on Hanover Road, 116 at B. Secker Road. Lancaster County still the accident. East St. Peter Township. Old Philadelphia Pike Route 340 just east of 896. That shut down. Fire police are directing. John Wills, back right now traffic.
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11: We'll feature some passing clouds during the morning hours, but then more sunshine into the afternoon and a warm day. Highs in the low 80s, tonight dropping down into the middle and upper 60s. And looking ahead to Friday, more sunshine in the morning, followed by increasing clouds and a few light showers late the day. Temperatures will then drop into Saturday. More sunshine Saturday. Highs only around the upper 60s. Then heading into Sunday, showers likely south of the turnpike late in the day. Highs around 65. I'm Dan Tomaso from ABC 27.
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15: In the morning. It's now time to welcome everyone's favorite football analyst, your friend and mine. You can check him out on social media at Ross Tucker NFL. Been a guest on this program since 2008. Ladies and gentlemen, Ross Tucker at Ross Tucker NFL. Welcome back to the program, sir.
0: What's up? How are you guys?
15: Very good. It's fun. It's so much fun watching you this year. And so in your new position of sorts, the number two CBS team, Ross, we can't be happier for you. You're doing fantastic work.
0: Well, thank you. I really appreciate that. I got a busy weekend. I'm actually in Cleveland right now because I've got the Steelers and the Browns on national radio tonight, which I think you guys can probably get in the Harrisburg area. I forget which station it would be, but I'm pretty confident that it would be on there. So, yeah, I'm in Cleveland. Second Steelers game in 4 days.
15: Well, that's right. Yeah. How about it, huh? So what? Yep.
0: And then Sunday I'll be up in Buffalo for the Patriots at the Bills, Sunday at 1 o'clock. I don't know if that's on. I don't think it's on in Harrisburg, actually, because the Ravens play at the same time.
15: Right.
0: So, you know, I think a lot of people know this, but maybe actually a lot of your listeners probably don't, that it's regionalized and they, you know, try to serve the audience or the market as best they can. And certainly York, but I think Harrisburg, Lancaster, close enough to Baltimore that when the Ravens have a game, that they show that as opposed to sort of the biggest game, which is me at 1 o'clock.
15: Right. Buffalo and New England, though, two teams that you played for. Have you ever called a game with two teams that you've played for?
0: Yes, I have. Huh. I'm trying to think. Certainly radio I have. I'm trying to think if I've done that from a TV standpoint. Never done a Cowboys TV. I've only ever done one Commanders TV. I've done a couple Bills, but it was against the Cardinals. No, I don't think I have. Yeah, I think maybe that's why so many people are calling it the Tucker Bowl.
15: The Tucker Bowl, that's great. Now, when you go and call a game like this with teams you've played for, or any of the teams that you've played for, are there people you still talk to game day from your playing days, or is that are those folks kind of out, rotated out, so to speak?
0: It's funny because the only people typically that are still there will be like the equipment guys or the training staff. You know what I mean? It's none of the coaches. It's none of the front office executives. I mean, the owner for the Patriots is the same, but from the Patriots standpoint, it's the PR guys. And it is the training staff. And for the Bills, it's primarily just the equipment guys and the security guys. Who keeps their job and who doesn't in these organizations. A lot of turnover.
1: Ross, Nips and I were talking earlier this week. We were trying to figure it out. Were you on the Patriots when the whole Bledsoe to Brady transition happened, or was that before your time with New England?
0: No, when that happened, that was 2001 was when Brady took over, and then the trade was 2002. So okay. I was with Washington and then Dallas. But then interestingly, in 2003, that was my first year with the Bills, and we beat the Patriots 31-0, and they had cut Lawyer Malloy that week, and we had signed him, and we went out and won 31-0. And then they lost week two as well. And then they didn't lose again the whole rest of the year, including beating us 31-0 in the last game of the year I started. And then they went on and win the Super Bowl. So they kind of got the last laugh on that one.
15: So going back to Pittsburgh and Cleveland, the game you're covering, of course, tonight, what do you think happens here? And how do you think Pittsburgh is going to do?
0: I'm really fired up. I think it's awesome. You know, a couple weeks ago, this could have looked like a really bad matchup, you know, with how Cleveland looked in week one against Jacksonville, with how the Steelers looked against the Patriots. But they're both coming off big wins. They're both 2-1. One of them is going to be 3-1 after the game tonight. So it's pretty cool. Pretty cool that this is the situation. The Browns have played really well on defense the last couple weeks. And Deshaun Watson has been really, really clutch late in these games, and I think deserves a ton of credit for doing that. I mean, he's just been awesome in these games late when they need him to, and that's why they won at Tampa, and that's why they beat Carolina. Meanwhile, for the Steelers, I think a lot of people watched on Sunday, man, their offense was fantastic. It was not a great night, or day, I should say, for the Steelers' defense, but the offense was awesome. I'm very curious to see whether or not that was like a one-week thing, or whether they can kind of pick up where they left off tonight against Cleveland.
15: Indianapolis, Washington. Would you have a score for Pittsburgh, or you want to?
0: Yeah, sure. I'll go. Man, it could really go either way. I think it's probably like 20-17 Pittsburgh. I'll go Pittsburgh, and not have Deshaun Watson making the clutch play for a third game in a row. That seems like a lot.
15: Okay, Indian Washington. What happens in this game?
0: Well, this is the 9:30 a.m. London game, and it'll be Kurt Warner and Jason Kelce on the call, which is cool, on NFL Network. I think I'll go with the Colts. I know Washington won against Seattle, which was huge for them. I do think it'll be a close, competitive game. I just have a little bit more faith in Daniel Jones and the Colts offense than I do in Mariota and the Commanders offense. I mean, they still only had about 250 yards of offense. It was not ideal at all. So I think this is a situation where you're still gonna have the Colts come up big late to win the game. But this feels like a fun game too. 26-24 Colts.
15: And now, of course, the birds. The sky is not falling. It's only very early in the season, Ross. Oh, we shouldn't get upset yet, right, about the birds. Everything's okay.
0: Well, that was a tough game Monday night. No question. It wasn't a really good look for the Eagles on either side of the ball. I mean, Case Keenum lit them up. Now, he played phenomenally well, and tip of the cap to him. And then offensively, I thought they were kind of getting it going there in the second quarter with the running game. But then all of a sudden in the second half, they just couldn't do anything. And now you got a Rams team that's 1-2. It looks like Puka Nacua is going to play. The Eagles have not been good on the defensive side of the ball. Not nearly what we thought they would be. I'm not exactly sure what's going on there. I like the Rams. I think the Rams win this game. Doesn't happen very often where I pick against the Eagles, but you guys know, anytime I'm making picks anywhere, whether it's the Ross Tucker Football Podcast, the Even Money Betting Podcast, on social media, at Ross Tucker NFL, with the Ross Reports, talking about the Eagles, I'm always going to say what I think is the most likely scenario, and I think the most likely scenario is that the Rams win the game. I'll go 24-20 Rams.
1: Ross, you talked about Case Keenum. How exactly does that happen on Monday night? A guy who hasn't played in multiple years is just able to come from the third string spot and run the offense like he's been running it for years. Is that more on Case Keenum, or is it the system that Ben Johnson runs?
0: It's a great question, and I think it's a combination of a lot of things. I think it's a combination of Ben Johnson's fantastic. He's terrific at what he does and deserves a ton of credit for that, number one. Number two, you know, Case Keenum, he's 38 and he's third string. He probably never thought he was going to play again. Probably never thought he'd play another game in his life. Now he's on Monday Night Football against the Eagles, lighting them up. I mean, super, super impressive. And then lastly, I guess I would say, Eagles are struggling on defense. Eagles have some major issues going on and a lot of mental errors, which you wouldn't expect, and it's pretty surprising.
15: The interesting thing is Case Keenum, Ross, as a former athlete, is there a looseness that he has? It's like he's playing on house money, didn't even expect to be there, so he's a little more comfortable, you know, because Jalen looks like he plays very uptight. You know what I'm saying?
0: Yeah, I do think there's something to that where Case Keenum was kind of like, you know what? I'm just going to go for it. You know, what do I have to lose?
15: Yeah.
0: I've made plenty of money. I'm 38 years old. I didn't think I was going to be playing anyway. He certainly played free and clear.
15: Yeah. What do you think the score is going to be of the Birds game?
0: I said 24-20 Rams, I thought. 24-20 Rams.
15: Okay. Baltimore and Tennessee, our other local game.
0: Yeah, I like the Rams to win the game. The Titans, I should say, are struggling, especially offensively. I'm not sure if their quarterback, Cam Ward, is going to be the guy there. I think they're still hoping to work some things out with him. Greg Cosell said on the Ross Tucker Football Podcast today that he's not playing as poorly as maybe people think, but he's still not playing well. And certainly they need him to play better than he has. Won't be easy for the Ravens coming off that incredible game in Brazil, against the Cowboys. So I think it's a sluggish start for the Ravens, but they end up pulling away in the second half. 27-17.
15: Do you have any Phillies fever yet, Ross?
0: I will if they win tonight. Okay. I was tracking it on. I was watching on the flight from Philly to Cleveland yesterday, and that was awesome. The old walk-off ABS challenge.
15: Historic. Historic, huh?
0: Yeah, that was pretty funny, and certainly really, really hoping they can win tonight just to have, just to have more excitement and have it go for longer,
15: Now, do you text Tom at all this time of year, or you guys haven't spoken much? How is our relationship, you and Tom?
0: I did text him. He did on the first day. He was doing the other game. He was doing, like, the Astros game.
15: So weird to hear
0: for NBC.
15: That too.
0: So I did...

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1: 2003, I was playing for the Buffalo Bills, and we were playing the New York Giants. And Drew Bledsoe was our quarterback. And we were actually winning, maybe even by double digits, but he still felt like we could be playing better. And he came over, and I thought he was trying to be encouraging. It was sort of out of character for him, but he was like, come on, we're better than that, guys. And I didn't think it was that bad. But one of the offensive linemen did not take too kindly to it. I don't know this for sure, but I think that one of the offensive linemen may have allowed his defender to get past him.
2: Oh, no.
1: And Bledsoe was concussed, sleeping like a baby on the turf at the Meadowlands. And this offensive lineman was standing over him saying, see, that's what you get. Maybe now you'll shut the bleep up.
2: Oh, my God. Yeah.
3: I love it.
2: That kind of thing, I'm so naive. That kind of thing happens.
1: And the Giants D linemen were all looking at us like, what's going on?
2: Wow. Okay. Because I always wondered if you were on the other end of that, like, getting chewed out by the quarterback. I think it was Troy Aikman I saw, just going wild on everybody. So that was the everyman question. Thank you for joining us, sir. At Ross Tucker NFL, that's where you can follow him. Have a good time this weekend. Be safe for your travels, okay?
1: Yes, at Ross Tucker NFL on social. 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Follow me on whatever your social platform is, at Ross Tucker NFL.
2: All right, sir. We'll talk to you next week.
1: Hey, Nipsey.
2: Yes, sir.
1: Go Phillies and Eagles.
2: Go Bears. Go Phillies. We'll take care of some business and come back.
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7: 83 northbound, no delays over Acer Summit. Still busy, 2nd Street north of 19th Street. 81 still running a little heavy, slow south of Manita. No delays on the river routes, 15 checks in fine. Busy 11 south from the Turnpike, down past Wolf's Bridge Road, getting into the Carlisle Fairgrounds. York County still dealing with the accident, Jackson Township. Hanover Road, 116 at Beesacker Road. One of Windsor Township, East Prospect Road. That's going to be 124 at Friesville Road. Lancaster County still with that accident, East St. Peter Township. Old Philadelphia Pike Route 340 at Mill Creek, just east of 896. John Wills, back right now, traffic.
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8: We'll feature some passing clouds during the morning hours, but then more sunshine into the afternoon and a warm day. Highs in the low 80s. Tonight dropping down into the middle and upper 60s. And looking ahead to Friday, more sunshine in the morning, followed by increasing clouds and a few light showers late in the day. Temperatures will then drop into Saturday. More sunshine Saturday. Highs only around the upper 60s. Then heading into Sunday, showers likely south of the turnpike late in the day. Highs around 65. I'm Dan Tomaso from ABC 27.
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4: 83 northbound, steady, heavy, heading up over Easter Summit. Had a disabled vehicle there north of Fishing Creek, causing a minor backlog and slowing. That has been cleared. 83 south looks good down to the Mason-Dixon line. They cleared that one on Hanover Road in York County on 116. Still the one on Windsor, Taft, East Prospect Road. That's 124 at Friesville Road. Lancaster County, still with that earlier accident. Got utility crews out there in East Lampeter Township on the old Philadelphia Pike Route 340, just east of 896. Fire police directing. Then Raffo Township accident, Elizabethtown Road at Rife Run Road. And then you've got one there, 30 East, right at the ramp to 222 North. One in Lancaster City, Green Street and Ann Street, Harrisburg area. We're in good shape, 83 North. No delays on the South Bridge, just heavy making your way up from 2nd Street north of 19th Street and a backlog 283 South down the ramp to 283 East. John Will Spock, right now traffic.
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7: will feature some passing clouds during the morning hours, but then more sunshine into the afternoon and a warm day. Highs in the low 80s. Tonight dropping down into the middle and upper 60s. And looking ahead to Friday, more sunshine in the morning, followed by increasing clouds and a few light showers late in the day. Temperatures will then drop into Saturday. More sunshine Saturday. Highs only around the upper 60s. Then heading into Sunday, showers likely south of the turnpike late in the day. Highs around 65. I'm Dan Tomaso from ABC 27.
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14: Busy morning. A lot of things happening. We've got a lot more details about what went on overseas with this attack on a passenger jet that was flying to Israel. Authorities saying now a plumber helped save the plane from crashing, subduing the attacker and taking control. Check out what Sophie Flay from ABC has to say about how this went down and how he figured out he could help with the plane.
15: The captain, 39-year-old Smit Machar of India, managed to open the cockpit door and scream for help. That's when three Israeli passengers, including Yaniv Hayun, rushed in. Hayun, who is a plumber, says he was able to take control of the plane thanks to what he learned from a TV show.
17: I pulled him out. After I pulled him out, we took control of the plane. I pulled up the yoke. I saw two unmanned yokes with no pilots, and I've watched this program, Flight Investigation, and I knew I had to pull.
15: Hayun says he pulled up the nose, and two other Fly Dubai pilots who happened to be on the plane as passengers took over. Terrifying moments inside a passenger jet that was seconds from disaster after authorities say one pilot stabbed the other and tried to crash the plane. 174 people were on the Fly Dubai flight from Dubai to Tel Aviv, including four Americans. About 2 hours in, Israeli officials say the co-pilot attacked the captain with a knife. The plane then plunging 17,000 feet in less than 2 minutes at speeds the plane was not built for.
0: Oh, God. That's it for me right there. That plane dropping all those feet. My guts will be down there with it.
14: Now, we haven't had official calls on this for cause and things as it's all being investigated. You know, the first order of business is get these people off the plane, you know, on the ground, off the plane, and cared for accordingly. But subduing the attacker, stabbing in the cockpit.
0: Good thing there happened to be two other pilots on board.
14: They happen to be flying. A lot of times, and you may or may not know this depending on how they're dressed. So, say a pilot's going, or even flight attendants, going back and forth, or crew in general. So, somebody needs to be in Atlanta. They got to hop on a plane to get to Atlanta. Somebody's finishing a bunch of flights, and they got to get from one place to another. They hop on kind of a standby thing and pop into the seat so they can get somewhere else. Otherwise, you might be waiting for a pilot. You know, all different reasons why this may happen. You may have flown before with these pilots there, and thank goodness they were. Now, 14,000 to 17,000 feet in under 2 minutes, that is bad news. And that causing panic. You're going to see videos of this. They're actually, I mean, they're not really holding a whole lot back. I was looking at two different agencies, you know, two different sides of the coin here this morning on our quad box. And some of them are showing the pilot on the ground with the blood because his shirt was white. His uniform was white. And they were able to get this whole thing stabilized and get it landed. 174 passengers surviving the ordeal. And by last night, they had arrived safely in Israel via a replacement flight. So you're still stuck. Now you're in shock, probably. And you want to get home. How are you getting home? They got another plane for you, Nips. So was it again? Yeah. You know, what was this? And was it a potential 9/11 disaster? Was it something, you know, because this is a playbook that looks awfully familiar, and that's why a lot of us feel very uncomfortable about this kind of thing. But when you saw it at first, you didn't really understand the gravity of it until you got some more of this information. But amazingly enough, a guy says, I was watching TV. I watch TV shows. And was able to figure out...
0: That is the dumbest thing I've ever heard.
14: But it worked.
0: It worked. I'll be damned.
14: I'll try. I'm here. I'm going to give it a go.
0: He could be sitting in front of a whole pile of rubble saying the same thing. I thought it would work.
1: I really, you know, right? I thought as long as I got the nose up, everything was going to be all right.
14: This could have had any number of outcomes and bad. And what was the goal? Where were they trying to take it? Were they just trying to take it down? This is not the first time. And besides, before 9/11, way back in the 70s and 80s, there were these terrible nips. You've heard, Vince, maybe you heard the stories, or you know, there were hijackings of airplanes a lot. Cruise ships, anywhere there was a group of people that you could hold on, contain, or do some damage with could be a target. These things did happen. You know, some of them, I hate to say it like this too, some blown up in the sky. So, it's a concern that, you know, here we've got you know, people that fly along, but it is pretty big stuff. Updates are coming, and some of this information is now not only being told, but it's also being diagrammed so you can understand. Maybe you don't get, like, if last time I was on a plane, there was a little bit of turbulence, and there was a woman about three seats back who started doing her Hail Marys. I mean, it was not good. It was a little rough, and I always look, you know, my go-to is the flight attendant. If they look alarmed, I'm alarmed. But they're trained to, I'm going to go sit in my jump seat right here and just wait till things go. It depends on how they're acting. But the woman behind me, a couple rows back, she was scared to death. Some people hate flying anyway, so you get a little bit of turbulence. That's one thing. This was a drop and everything that was going on in the front of the cabin where you don't have control. But boy, afterwards, the cheering on that plane and the clapping, not what we do. There are other stories, too. We have, I did want to let you know, if you have Snap or you know somebody that does, some new rules went into effect this week, impacting an estimated 37 million Americans. Changes include eligibility requirements, benefit adjustments due to inflation, things like that. So there could be some changes for you there. Something went terribly wrong in Tennessee in an execution chamber last night. ABC's Jim Ryan reporting about the convict who was to die by lethal injection, but didn't.
2: Krista Gayle Pike had been sentenced to die for killing a classmate in 1995. During last night's execution attempt,
4: she let out a loud grunt, lifted her head up, her mouth opened, her body flexed as she gasped for air.
2: But media witness Will Puckett says that an hour later, she was still alive and taken by ambulance to a hospital. Tennessee Governor Bill Lee has halted all lethal injections in his state until an investigation into this apparently botched execution is complete. Jim Ryan, ABC News.
14: Yeah, and Andrea Fugee also has some extras here.
5: Pike's attorneys saying she was being treated at a local hospital, saying the concerns raised by Ms. Pike proved to be true, citing difficult vein access and no emergency medical care available. It comes less than 24 hours after a federal appeals court temporarily halted her execution to review Pike's history of sexual abuse and neglect as a child. But the Supreme Court then, late yesterday, sided with the state and allowed the execution to go forward.
0: You got one job to do.
1: Yeah, you know, that's it. It's all you're training to do all day.
0: Or she's that tough of a broad.
14: And Colleen Slemmer, who was the 19-year-old Job Corps student from Florida who was murdered at the University of Tennessee campus in 1995, is the victim here who has not been discussed as much. And I've seen some people bring this up. Like, hey, don't forget, there was a victim here as well that didn't have a choice. She left her hometown in Florida at 19 with an independent, you know, attitude going out into the world, wanted to pursue her goal. She got a Job Corps, moved to Knoxville, Tennessee to study and train at the Job Corps Center, and her life was taken. So there are stories also circulating about her along with this one. We had, I'm moving things around here. That explosion yesterday, too, was a very big deal in Perry County. Some of you heard it, experienced it. Did you hear that? I hear that. A lot of times you'll see it pop up on your neighborhood pages or also on social media. Anybody hear that? And it could be Fort Indian Town Gap. It could be any number of things. However, in this case, it was a house that simply just blew straight into oblivion. Juniata Parkway East in Howe Township. About 5:30 yesterday morning, just as we were coming on the air, this whole thing went down. They found the home destroyed, debris scattered across the area, and an 81-year-old Roy Daniels, who lived alone, was killed with the incident. The blast was reportedly heard and felt up to 10 miles away, including across the Juniata River.
0: Poor Roy. Oh, my God.
14: That was fast. We've had, how many can I count? Four, five maybe of these in the last several years, 10 years or so? Five maybe or less? I mean,
0: it happens. It's five or less. I remember every one.
14: Mm-hmm. Blown apart.
0: Mm-hmm.
14: And you saw the pictures. Explain what it looked like to you.
0: It's just devastation. It's footage like that. That's why I got a new heater.
14: Is it?
0: Oh, my God, yeah. I don't want that thing to blow up. You kidding me?
1: Yeah, that's nothing. You can't prepare you can't prepare for your house blowing up.
0: No joke.
1: Jen tells you all the time, you know, be prepared for a fire, have the go bag, know the exit plan.
0: Yeah.
1: There's no exit strategy when your house blows up.
0: No. And once they told me that it probably was unsafe, you only have to tell me once, you know. So, but this is an elderly gentleman. I don't know what the story was or anything like that. So, oh, I feel bad. I feel terrible.
14: Yeah, it was quick and it was devastating, right down to the ground. You see some reports today from where the reporters are standing out there, and it just looks like a bunch of matchsticks behind them. There's nothing there. York County prison inmate charged with killing his cellmate. So it turns out that this 19-year-old, Adonye Fears, who was already in prison. I was already waiting trial in connection with a fatal stabbing of his father in 2025. They put 19-year-old Jacob Brady of Harrisburg in with him, and the next thing you know, Brady was found under his bunk in April. Coroner says he died from blunt force trauma and strangulation. When I talked about Michael Jordan's jersey, changing subjects here, the 98 jersey for $12.26 million, it sold for one bidder. Pretty much it. But Sotheby's is going to sell other masterworks by Vincent van Gogh and Paul Cézanne. And if all goes as planned, the auction will rake up $450 million in less than an hour.
0: Ooh.
14: If these things go with where they're supposed to go. That wild?
0: Where'd they get those? I wonder where they got all the van Goghs, all the art stuff.
14: It'll be a private owner, organization, charitable group. Sometimes they're on loan. You know, it's like, so you'll see stuff in a museum, and it doesn't necessarily belong to the museum. It's, you ever notice the little tags on loan from a private collection?
0: Yes.
14: So there are these people
0: that
14: have these things, and they're kind enough to share them so everybody can see them, but eventually they are theirs, and if they want to sell them, they will.
0: All right.
14: But every once in a great while, you have somebody who finds one in an attic still to this day or somewhere going through your thrift stores with your camera.
0: Stop it. Stop it.
14: I stopped at one yesterday, and that's exactly what was going on. Probably about a dozen people had their phones out looking stuff up. They do have to get some of the employees to get it right, though, because when you throw some simple Dollar Tree items in there, they're not $3.99. They were $1.25, $1.50-ish when they were sold. And people know the difference.
0: Yeah, I bought a Picasso. It was behind the dogs playing poker. He just had to cut that out. It was right behind it.
1: Wow. I bought a water cooler, and there was a Van Gogh left inside of it.
14: Seriously, did you ever find anything that was worth way more than you thought?
0: Yeah, a couple things.
14: Like what?
0: Let me think. That's a good one.
14: Like a figurine, a poster, action figure, game.
0: A toy. I've found several toys, yeah.
14: Okay.
0: Kenner buyback back in the day for the Star Wars figures.
1: Oh, okay.
0: You know what I'm talking about? That was pretty good. That was a good one. Nothing life-changing or, you know, nothing even at a grand, I don't think.
14: I'm looking at a picture right now, and I'm sorry, it's garbage to me. Garbage! It's a pizza, Vince. With candy corn on it.
1: I think I saw a picture of this.
0: You were the art student.
14: Huh?
0: So you were the art person, so.
14: Yeah. If you think pineapple on pizza gets people upset, try throwing some candy corn on it. And in this case, the latest trend is that you put it on a frozen pizza, like a Tombstone pizza. In fact, they are offering limited edition kits, which they are calling the pizza nobody asked for, frozen pizza with packets of candy corn to sprinkle on top. And they're not going to be in stores. If you're going to go look for them and have yourself your own kind of good time, they're going to be released through several drops early, or like on their website. So first one tomorrow at 2 o'clock.
0: So they would be hot?
1: Yeah, I don't think you would. You wouldn't bake the candy corn with the pizza. You would just put it on when the pizza comes out.
14: Okay. The kit includes,
0: but it would melt though, probably.
1: I think that's the point.
14: Tombstone pepperoni pizza, or Tombstone five cheese pizza, packets of candy corn, and baking directions. So basically, bake, add candy corn, and then they say finish it off in the oven till melty. Melty.
0: What, do you know what's worse than candy corn? Hot candy corn.
14: You never had a reason to say that. Hot candy corn.
0: Can you get me a bowl of hot candy corn, Jen?
14: 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Coming up with entertainment news, I'll tell you what to look forward to. 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Please don't bring up the Flyers. 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

0: to the football songs, I think.
1: Oh, yeah. And the fact that it gets updated every single year with new players and new coaches.
0: That's the way to go, yep.
1: It's a lot better than Fly Eagles Fly.
0: I haven't heard that much this season. Maybe it's not warranted.
1: Which one do you think is better when it comes down to division? Is Fly Eagles Fly or Hail to the Redskins a better song for an NFL team? Which they're still using, by the way. Did you hear that on Sunday?
0: No.
1: Washington is still using that song. I don't know what the lyrics might be to it now, but I heard it when they were playing Seattle on Sunday. After they scored a touchdown, they played it.
0: Yeah, the Redskins is a big part of the Hail to the Redskins song.
1: It would be, yes.
0: Here it is. We'll get 3 points. Turn yourself. Sounds like 1,000 years old.

0: That's a bet. Listen, the Fly Eagles Fly is not a great song, okay? I'll go out on the ledge and say it. Okay. I'll say it. It doesn't mean I don't like the Eagles. It doesn't mean I'm a bad person.
1: Would you go out on a ledge and say Nick Sirianni's not a good coach?
0: He's not. I don't think he's a great coach. So he's a good coach. I don't know if he's great. Poor clock management again. You know, they could have called timeout. Don't get me started on that. There's, you know, at this point.
1: We're on to the Rams.
0: Yeah, really. There's not much you can do at this point.
1: Well, today is a glorious day because.
0: Go ahead.
1: It starts a streak of 61 straight days where there will be football on your television.
0: That's right.
1: Whether it's NFL football or Division I football on the college level, starting today, October 1st, all the way to December 1st, there will be football on every single day.
0: Imagine that. Can you imagine that they brought that Dennis Miller on Monday Night Football because the ratings are actually lagging?
1: And now it's on every day of the week.
0: For the institution that was Monday Night Football.
1: Yeah, College Football Tuesdays start next week. It's not Maction Tuesdays, but I think it's the Sun Belt who starts play next week on a Tuesday.
0: Sun Belt. Wow.
1: Also, imagine having to play a game on Saturday, and then you have to turn around and play another game on Tuesday.
0: Ooh. Yeah, that's a good point. Yeah, that's not enough time.
1: Not at all. Any time at all. Uh-uh. Penn State plays tomorrow night, by the way. They play against Northwestern in that brand new $850 million stadium that Northwestern football has.
0: Northwestern has that $850 million stadium?
1: First year they're playing. Remember last year they were playing along playing along the lake? They should have just kept that. I don't know why they decided against that.
0: Because they need those fat cat alumni boxes.
1: But it's built more of like a soccer stadium than it is a football stadium. Just by the way that it looks. And Penn State will play there tomorrow night. And now, even though this stadium cost $850 million... you should see what the visitors' locker rooms look like. Straight out of a high school.
0: Purposefully awful.
1: Yes.
0: That's so great.
1: I forget, who is it? Iowa? Is it Iowa, the team that has the visitors' locker room that's painted pink? I think it might be Iowa.
0: Right? Oh, that's funny.
1: The one thing you love, when Iowa, they do the wave to the kids at the children's hospital.
2: Yes.
1: I saw a video last week of a dad and his daughter who were the people that were being waved to in the hospital. It was
2: I cry every time. It is
0: unbelievable.
2: That's the way it's supposed to be done.
0: Mm-mm-mm.
2: Beautiful.
1: So week four of the NFL season starts tonight with Thursday night football. The Pittsburgh Steelers and the Cleveland Browns. From the mistake along the lake in Cleveland tonight, 8:15 on Prime Video. Steelers, though, no longer employ Joey Porter Jr. as they traded him to the Cowboys late last night for a pair of draft picks. Joey Porter Jr. was in contract disputes with the team, and usually when something like that's happening, there's a fake injury that's also going on that, you know, allows the player not to play for cause. So we'll see how bad his back injury is when he becomes a member of the Dallas Cowboys.
0: Feel much better.
1: Just like when Antonio Brown's helmet didn't fit with the Raiders. All right.
0: His helmet.
1: All of a sudden he goes to the Patriots or whatever it was, and he's pretty much wearing the exact same helmet, but everything's fine.
0: Everything's fine.
1: What else do we got from the NFL?
2: Was he the one who went to court the other day and had that hood over his head?
1: Who, Antonio Brown?
2: Yeah.
1: I mean, maybe.
2: He pulled the black mask over his head.
1: He's doing a lot every single day. It's kind of hard to keep tabs on Antonio Brown anymore.
0: There's a chance that was him. A good chance.
1: The NFL told the Rams that the defensive pass interference was the wrong call on the pivotal play versus the Broncos on Sunday Night Football. So a little makeup call for Sean Payton and a makeup call against the Rams. For when the Rams got away with a pass interference a few years ago against the Saints in the NFC Championship game. Titans quarterback Cam Ward speaking yesterday to the media about threats that his family is receiving from fans and just saying, quote, people are weird.
0: Grow up. Stop doing that.
1: His sister Chantel Ward took to social media earlier this week saying that she is tired of receiving threats when her brother does not play well in football
0: games. That is awful. Get a grip on yourself.
1: Did you see that?
0: And listen, go ahead, mess with Chantel Ward.
1: Did you see that clip of, did you see that clip of Gronk from the other day?
0: Mm-mm.
1: Gronk actually bet on football for the first time ever last week. And he was doing some sort of interview, and he goes, I get it. I understand why the fans get so mad about, you know, players not cashing their bets for him. He's like, I'm there screaming at the television for two teams that I've never even watched before.
0: That's funny. Oh, that's just, what a great perspective. That's a good move. I like that. Was that an interview or was that just kind of part of?
1: I think it was in part of some sort of FanDuel type deal.
0: That's interesting.
1: Who Gronk is a spokesperson for? But he's like, yeah, I get it now.
0: That's the one where he's inviting the guys up. Everybody can come up.
1: Yeah,
0: except Roy.
1: I saw them.
0: Dad, just kidding, Roy. Get up here. Yo, I laugh every time when I see that too. Because every group's got a Roy, right? I remember men and groups, right?
1: Everybody's got a Roy.
0: He's like, nah, just kidding, Roy.
1: Get up here.
0: Yo, men are hilarious.
1: We might have college football tonight. Let's see. Western Kentucky, New Mexico State, and North Texas, and Tulsa. Unfortunately, where my girlfriend is stuck this morning.
0: Oh, that's right. Yes, yeah,
1: I had to drive her to HIA on the way here. She's going to Texas for a work thing. There's casually just a hurricane rolling into Texas at the current moment.
0: Oh, dear.
1: So she left from Harrisburg this morning and was supposed to fly into Dallas. She's currently on the tarmac in Tulsa, Oklahoma, as the plane got rerouted.
0: I think I can hear her from here. Wait, if I listen close. Oh, dear. You have good contact, though, phone-wise? Like, can you?
1: I think so, yeah.
0: Yeah, nice. All right, you good for now?
1: Oh, and then, of course, baseball.
0: Oh, right.
1: The Phillies keeping their season alive yesterday with a 4-3 win over the Atlanta Braves. Phillies found themselves down 3-1 until the eighth inning when Kyle Schwarber and Bryce Harper hit back-to-back home runs. Bryce Harper, who looked like he was going to be the sacrificial lamb for the end of the Phillies season after dropping a fly ball in right field. Then comes back and hits a home run. And then in the 10th inning, everybody's favorite Philly, the guy who hates this effing place.
0: Oh, that's right.
1: Alec effing Boone.
0: You.
1: Goes deep to win it for the Phils.
0: I will never say another bad word about Alec Boone again.
1: You want to hear something? I think the Braves are in trouble. Braves should have taken care of us when the calendar didn't say October.
0: They had their chance. Yeah.
1: I think, you know what else I think is hilarious? Yankee. Well, this happened to every team. Yankees eliminated the Red Sox last night 9-2, and all the playoff teams are wearing those like sweatshirts that say there's no time like October or whatever.
0: Right, right.
1: Well, yeah, there's no time like October if you never even make it there.
0: Oh, ouch. We're still alive. What do you think? You think they win today?
1: According to Johnny Tarmax, John Clark from NBC 10, it is down to Aaron Nola and Zach Wheeler. And one of them may be used as an opener for the other in relief so that Zach Wheeler could start the game and then Aaron Nola would come in at some point, or the other way around, that Aaron Nola would start the game and Zach Wheeler would come out of the bullpen early on in the game. So I don't know how you... But hey, Andrew Painter also helping save the season yesterday.
0: He did.
1: 3 innings, 3 strikeouts, and... For what anybody has said about Andrew Painter, he came up big when his number got called. And for other guys that have come out of the Phillies bullpen, that has not been the case. So encouraging to see that yesterday.
0: Yeah. He did his work. He went in the, you know, during the season, he went down to the minors.
1: Came back.
0: Got his stuff together.
1: Went down to the minors again and came back.
0: I'm telling you.
1: White Sox win their first playoff series. This is crazy. Since beating the Astros in the 2005 World Series, and they win their first playoff series since 2005 by beating the Astros yesterday, 7-3. Astros were in the National League. I didn't remember that. That was the Roger Clemens Astros.
0: Oh, right. That's right.
1: That was the Yankee South Astros. Clemens and Andy Pettit.
0: Yes. That's right. Okay. That's right. It's the White Sox I'm having a little... You know what I mean? I don't remember.
1: No, well, listen. White Sox may just be a team of destiny as they have the Pope on their side, as they received a papal blessing from his Holy Father in a letter that was sent to the team. And Pope Leo was also present the last time the White Sox won a playoff series in that World Series against the Astros.
0: Need one of those letters for pay for play from the Pope.
1: From the Pope?
0: Yeah.
1: From the Holy Father.
0: Are you good for now?
1: That's good.
0: All right, we'll take care of some business. We'll come back with an entertainment update.
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2: We'll feature some passing clouds during the morning hours, but then more sunshine into the afternoon and a warm day. Highs in the low 80s. Tonight dropping down into the middle and upper 60s. And looking ahead to Friday, more sunshine in the morning, followed by increasing clouds and a few light showers late in the day. Temperatures will then drop into Saturday. More sunshine Saturday. Highs only around the upper 60s. Then heading into Sunday, showers likely south of the turnpike late in the day. Highs around 65. I'm Dan Tomaso from ABC 27.
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0: Thanks, Text Club. 800-332-1057. There's a candy corn beer available. Yeah, didn't we talk about that last year?
1: I think so, yeah.
0: I mean, Ashley, but I don't need that either. Like, did anybody even try that?
1: No.
0: Anybody around here even giving it the effort?
2: I prefer the high fructose corn nuts.
0: Don't bring up corn nuts. World Vegetarian Day, Homemade Cookie, Pumpkin Spice, Black Dog Day, National Hair Day, CD Player Day, International Raccoon Appreciation Day, National Marinara Sauce Day, and World Sake Day, 30 days until Halloween. 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That's Friday.
3: I'm working in the lab
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0: Watch for your Daughtry tickets, too, because he's announcing he's coming. That's going to be at Hershey Theater, however, so I expect that one to sell out pretty fast. Brie Larson's 37. Zach Galifianakis is now 57 with birthdays today on October 1st. Mark McGuire, Randy Quaid, Julie Andrews. Yeah, so McGuire, 63, Randy Quaid, 76, and Julie Andrews is now 91 years old. The hills are alive, Nips.
3: The hills are alive with the sound of music.
1: And my friends were literally just there and got engaged in Austria. So my friend's now fiance, she's big into the theater, so she loves the sound of music and all of that.
0: A classic. And Nips?
2: Watch out. You keep an eye on them.
0: You didn't really know what the story is about until you were in your 40s, is that right? Or was it 50s? I'm not sure when that was.
2: I'll tell you, I have a clear remembrance of all the times I embarrassed myself. Carrie Underwood was doing some sort of TV musical. Remember a couple of years ago they were doing musicals on TV?
1: Yes.
2: They did The Sound of Music with Carrie Underwood, and there was all these swastikas all over the place. I'm like, what are they doing to The Sound of Music?
0: Oh.
2: And I was like,
0: was the war.
2: Yes, the war. It's my favorite war, too. I mean, you think I would have known it.
1: Come on.
0: Your favorite war.
2: It is.
0: When she took the curtains down and made them outfits.
2: It's like, what is going on here?
0: They go to the store and they're all trying to get out of town at the end. Didn't occur to you?
2: Scott is my witness. I didn't know anything about it.
0: I didn't know turkeys could fly.
2: I had no idea.
0: October 1, ready? It is. 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No, take that back. Desert's one S, Dessert two S's, because you get the extra. Little sugar two S's. National Distracted Driving Awareness Month. Put the phone down. Pasta, pet wellness, physical therapy, pickled peppers, pizza, pork, pretzels, protect your hearing, roller skating. We should still do that. Sarcastic Awareness Month, sausage, seafood, squirrel, stamp, pear and pineapple, photographer appreciation, Polish American Heritage, Positive Attitude Month, self-promotion, Spinach Lovers World Menopause Month, and National Vegetarian Awareness Month. Is there something for you to celebrate in there? Vince, Italian-American?
1: Hell yes.
0: You're all in. Nips, pasta month?
2: Sure. A lot to celebrate. It's stamp collecting month, right?
0: Yeah.
1: Yeah, that's right.
0: When was the last time you had your collection out and went through it?
2: A couple days ago.
0: Yes! And I'll go over what we can look forward to, but a couple other things in entertainment. This year's Time 100 Next list of rising stars, including Somber, which you saw if you watched the VMAs, Obsession director Curry Barker, Joey King, anybody in there, you can look at the whole list of the 100. Pete Davidson on record now saying he hit rock bottom in 2023. I mean, it was pretty bad, and if it gives anybody any hope that you can get out of the hole that you're in with this kind of thing, he was using drugs every day, including cooking ketamine, eating pills, and doing acid shrooms and whippets. He says he's been off hard drugs for about 2 or 3 years now. No wonder he looks healthier. Mark Wahlberg and Seth MacFarlane returning as the animated versions of John's dead The Ted the Animated Series. Did you see, you said you saw something for this, Vince?
1: I saw, I guess it was like a little trailer or something. It was the character and Ted standing and talking to each other. And I at first I was like, is that actually Mark Wahlberg, or just like a Wahlberg impersonator?
2: I'm just glad there's more Ted content. Very excited.
0: You didn't like it in the first place.
2: No.
0: You don't need more. Paramount Warner Brothers, the merger is expected to close on Tuesday. Biggest ever. Arnold Schwarzenegger is Santa Claus in the new trailer, The Man with the Bag. It premieres December 2nd on Prime Video. Nicolas Cage thinks Marvel Comics Universe is becoming a well-funded and glorified WWE.
1: He's just upset they didn't ask him to come back as Ghost Rider.
0: Well, he gets to be Madden.
1: And they gave it to Ryan Gosling instead.
0: He gets to be Madden.
1: Well, you know, everybody else got to make their comeback in Marvel, and Nick Cage did not. You know, Tobey Maguire, spoiler alert, got to come back as Spider-Man.
2: Not Nick Cage.
1: So much for Nick Cage, you know?
0: Wednesday season 3 wrap production. Netflix hasn't announced the release date yet. This weekend's F1 race is going to be available to stream for free on Apple TV. And since it's October now, beginning with the 1, going to the 31, which is Halloween, what do you have to look forward to? MLB Wildcard Series wrapping up. Game 1 of the World Series set for the 23rd. Also, NHL season kicking off this week. What? Don't want to hear about the Flyers. What? What?
4: I was looking in the lab
5: late one night
4: when my eyes beheld an eerie sight.
0: You got 30 more days of this.
1: Well, yeah, because for some people it gets underway today if you're doing that thing where you watch a horror movie every single day of the month.
0: Mm-hmm.
1: Halloween has started today.
0: And that doesn't mean that all of your streaming services have stocked up for your Halloween enjoyment. The new Carrie miniseries hits Prime Video coming up on the 7th. Season 6 of Abbott Elementary, Marvel's latest spinoff, Vision Quest, at Disney Plus on the 14th. 23rd. No, that's on the... Season 23 of Grey's Anatomy premiering on the 15th. There's a lot here. NCIS's, if you like those, they've got NCIS, October 6th. They're also doing a triple on it. So it kicks off season 24... the original NCIS, followed by NCIS New York with LL Cool J, and wrapping up season 3 of NCIS Origins. Tom Cruise's Digger is out tomorrow. What's the buzz that you guys seen on this? I've seen, like, not great.
1: Go
0: back and forth.
1: I have seen that it's horrible, and I've also seen people say that it's going to bring the movie industry back.
2: Oh, my God. Good. Perfect. Perfect.
0: One or the other?
1: So I guess just go see it for yourself. It's like the same thing with the Robert Pattinson How to Catch a Predator movie. Some people say it's terrible, and some people say he should win the Oscar for Best Actor.
2: No, that's like life now. Not just movies. Of course, someone has completely opposite points of view.
1: Oh, please.
0: The Social Network sequel, The Social Reckoning, is also coming. The horror flick, Other Mommy, will be released on the 9th.
6: Thank you.
1: That looks like a nightmare.
0: Newest Street Fighter movie comes out on the 16th. Ozzy Osbourne's live performance, Ozzy and Black Sabbath, Back to the Beginning, October 28th in theaters. And then all of the holidays that'll be coming. So we'll hit up on those, but ending with Halloween and already launched into Christmas. Christmas commercials, Christmas everything.
2: Says who?
0: But we got this to do.
2: I'm going to play this every day all through October because it is popular.
1: What's his name? Boris Pickett, right? Bobby Pickett?
2: Bobby Pickett, I think.
4: He did the monster mash.
7: The monster mash.
0: I can't believe you're playing this.
1: I am a Zeppelin! My guy's like Chubby Checker, man. He's got 9,000 versions of this song.
2: All right, is that it for you, Fop?
0: Mm-hmm. 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
26: Will feature some passing clouds during the morning hours, but then more sunshine into the afternoon and a warm day, highs in the low 80s, tonight dropping down into the middle and upper 60s. And looking ahead to Friday, more sunshine in the morning, followed by increasing clouds and a few light showers late in the day. Temperatures will then drop into Saturday. More sunshine Saturday, highs only around the upper 60s. Then heading into Sunday, showers likely south of the turnpike late in the day. Highs around 65. I'm Dan Tomaso from ABC 27.
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0: Cleveland and Pittsburgh. Ready? 7 o'clock.
1: Now, is that the game when it starts or the coverage? What was I watching yesterday? They started the hockey coverage between Pittsburgh and Philadelphia. 2 hours? 3 hours ahead? What was it? Somewhere?
2: Oh, I don't know. I didn't watch.
1: And I'm glad I didn't watch too much of it, because what a waste of time that would have been. Let's all spend all this time pontificating. Well, I do like watching Wayne Gretzky and everybody talk, but they could have pontificated for hours and look at the result.
2: Yeah.
1: Wasn't worth it to me.
3: Sorry.
1: That's okay. It's only the beginning.

0: thing. Series premiere of Coven Academy, 8 o'clock on Freeform. Big Brother, 28th season finale on CBS. Then there's Scrabble and Trivial Pursuit, 34th season premiere of The Graham Norton Show. Limited 7-episode series, East of Eden on Netflix. And a streaming premiere of Soulmate, with an 8 in it, on Hulu. That's a... Here's how it's built. Stop me when you want me to. A mature horror flick in the same universe as the Megan movies. A grieving engineer programs an AI companion bot to act as his soulmate for him. Oh, but then she gets possessive and jealous of the people in his life, and you can pretty
1: what
0: much
1: could go wrong?
0: That leads, yes.
2: Hilarity ensues.
3: My God.
0: What do you want to watch?
1: Phillies tonight.
3: That's for me.
1: And then another Landman.
0: Was it? How many games do they have to play in this?
2: Three?
3: The third okay, one so, today.
0: So this is it?
1: Yep. 8 o'clock.
0: They're 1-1?
1: 8:15?
2: 8 o'clock, I think, yeah.
0: What's your feel on it, Nibs?
3: I feel good. I think they'll win tonight. Famous last words.
1: No, I do. I feel good about them tonight. Vince thinks so as well. I don't mean to put words in your mouth, but I just did.
0: So if you're not watching that, what are you going to watch? What time does that start?
2: 8 o'clock.
0: 8? Oh, it's right in prime.
1: I'll watch then Thursday Night Football, a little Landman maybe. Maybe I'll watch Family Ties.
2: I don't know.
0: Family Ties?
1: Yeah, I've been watching that again I think it's on Paramount.
0: Do you start from the very beginning when you
1: do that? Always. If I'm going to pick up on one of the old shows I used to watch, I start from the beginning, yeah.
0: So you just tap in when you feel like it, check an episode and move on?
2: Yeah.
0: Or do you start from the beginning?
2: No.
1: You're out there living life. You don't watch TV.
2: Yeah, I got trivia to do tonight. See? So I won't be watching a whole lot of TV.
0: Any update on Honey Boo Boo?
2: Not since I watched that 15 minutes of the first episode. No,
1: I mean, can you at least just give us the whole episode?
2: I never made it back.
0: I never made it back. Yes, you do have a lot going on, for sure. Tomorrow I will have news or nonsense if you guys want me to do that. Because we don't have a hand cam.
2: No spam tomorrow.
0: I swear... If the movement of the air in this room, when it does move, I think there's a piece in the rug because it still smells funny in here.
1: It ain't me.
2: Still smells like ham a little bit.
1: A little bit like ham.
0: You know what I think I was most disappointed about is it didn't have a lot of flavor at all.
2: No.
0: And that Korean barbecue is a horrible.
1: Oh.
0: No.
1: Yeah, that was, I almost gagged on that. Yeah.
0: What is it in that recipe that...
2: I'm just the messenger.
1: I'm the conduit.
0: Anything else yet you want to watch on TV? Because other than that, should be clear. I will tell you again, your services. I'm looking at the Netflix list. They got everything. They got 21 Jump Street, 22 Jump Street, 8 Mile, and then they go into Haunted, Evil Dead, Dracula, Devil, Moonlight, Ouija, Psycho, Twilight, Dr. Jekyll,
1: I
0: Dr.
1: love
0: Seuss.
1: Halloween.
2: I live Halloween.
0: We got Cyclopses and Exorcists and Hangovers and...
1: So much fun.
0: Walking Dead, Talking Dead.
4: I like to try and find local haunted houses and people's garages I can go into.
0: Peacock with your Blade movies. Ooh, the Boogeyman. No. Friday the 13th? Yeah, you'll find him. Maybe on Peacock. Hannibal, Mummies. Rob Zombie Halloween and Rob Zombie's Halloween 2. You ever see those?
1: No, but those are supposed to be pretty good.
0: It's his thing. Yeah, it's the first of the month, so you will have a full-blown list of all the things to watch before they tuck it behind a paywall again later on. This would be your time to check it all out. Oh, even the Rush Hours are on. Did you know that? Paramount Plus has Rush Hour and 2 and 3.
1: Oh, wow.
0: I think you just watch it. I think they get run a lot.
1: I hear
0: lately,
1: good.
0: Anyway.
1: People's picks are tomorrow, 7 o'clock hour.
2: Yep. Yes.
1: Okay. All right, we'll take care of business and come back.
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3: Does it for your People's Morning Show. Coming up tomorrow on the program, News or Nonsense, the People's Picks, as we wrap up another week together. Jennifer Shea, what do you have to say to everybody?
0: I'm getting ready for a very big weekend with the Central PA Tattoo and Horror Convention. It's going to be at the casino. I'm going to be there literally what we call bell to bell, start to finish for the whole weekend. Cannot wait. If you're interested, just follow me on all of my socials. I'm going to be here until 12 o'clock. We got an opportunity for you to try to win these trips to Mexico. With some winners already getting their notifications, so listen for the keyword, text it to 95819, and you, and not two, but four people could be going. Don't forget, Slipknot tickets tomorrow, too.
3: That's
0: if
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0: If you want to get them, you want to go on that.
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2: Well, here we are on a Thursday. Like I said, starts a streak of 61 straight days where football will be on every single day, and Thursday night football tonight with the Pittsburgh Steelers as we inch closer to the weekend. So have a good Thursday. I got trivia to host tonight. You want to find out more about that? You can follow me on Instagram, AU_JELLO. 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
3: Follow me on social, Steve Sacramone on Facebook, Nipsey Rocks and Nipsey Naps on the Instagram, and check out a special guest napper on the Instagram.
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Nickelback and John 5, 105.7 The X. I'm Jen Shade. Ready for your keywords. Try to win this trip. 10 minutes. I'm going to give you the one. Maybe heard at the top of the hour, maybe didn't. But I will catch you up on that, trying to send you on a trip to Mexico for four, including airfare, the whole thing. We already have a couple of winners. I'll get to that, too, to give you their names. But AC/DC, who went to the show in Philadelphia on Tuesday night? Some of the problem was that Weezer was also playing at the same time, plus regular Philly traffic. About 4 hours it took people to get into the stadiums and enjoy themselves. I mean, there wasn't a baseball game going on or anything like that at that point, but it was a little bit to get there. Two big shows in one night, and still, AC/DC filled. A lot of folks there. Hope you enjoyed. We tried to give away as many tickets as we possibly could.

That's Nirvana on the X. Who's a fan of Ice Nine Kills? They are extremely busy around Halloween here. They are, what, Fortnite? They're going on with that. They've got Welcome to Horrorland screening movies at about 300 AMC theaters. So you have Spencer doing the intro and then the video for their song at the end of it. Silver Screen Con 5, which is something of theirs too, and a 2027 world tour. So only getting bigger and bigger. You've seen them in the area with 105.7 The X. This is Ice Nine Kills with McKenna Grace.

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105.7 The X Weather from the ABC 27 Weather Center. We got clouds this morning, but it's going to be mostly sunny by the afternoon. High 81. Clear skies, warm tonight, low of 63 tomorrow. Sun to start, some clouds or showers even coming in later on tomorrow with a high of 83 degrees.

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Here we are, it's October 1. I'm Jen Shade. A couple of things on the entertainment front before I get to television. What's on tonight? Just a reminder that your NHL season starts this week. I don't even want to talk about what happened with the Flyers last night, but congratulations. Pittsburgh fans, NBA starts on the 20th. MLB wildcard wraps tonight. The World Series is on the 23rd. Ozzy Osbourne's Back to the Beginning in theaters on the 28th of the month. And you have a lot of other things to look forward to as well. Oh, one other reminder, if you're an F1 fan, this weekend's race is going to be available to stream free on Apple TV. And then tonight, you've got Thursday Night Football, Cleveland and Pittsburgh. Season, or the series premiere, it is, of Coven Academy, 8 o'clock on Freeform. Big Brother, 28th season finale. That's wrapping tonight, 8 o'clock on CBS. An American Horror Story. Plus, the guy's going to be watching some baseball. Let's see if the Phillies can do it tonight. From Ashes to New, if you were looking for a ticket to either one of the two shows they're doing when they come home for the holidays, they're sold out. So you're going to have to check around for that. We're really happy to see that go down. Super cool.

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Mostly cloudy, some sunshine, mild conditions today with a high of 81. Tonight, mostly clear, warm, low 63. And tomorrow, sun to start, showers later on, mild, high 83. I got a good place for you to go. Hey, there's a tattoo convention. The Central PA Tattoo and Heart Convention is over at the casino this weekend, and I'll be there as your MC. So if it's rainy, hey, you can hang out, get some work done, or enjoy all of the entertainment they have lined up. 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

105.7 The X with Guns N' Roses. It's Vince. Hope you're having a good Thursday afternoon. Biggest game of the season tonight for the Philadelphia Phillies as they will try and stave off elimination for one more day after those big home runs and that heroic win yesterday. See if the Phillies can take their wild card series against the Braves tonight at 8 o'clock on NBC.

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105.7 The X with Motionless in White. The calendar has flipped to October, so that means everything Halloween will be on your streaming services today. Scary movies, Friday the 13th, Nightmare on Elm Street, Halloween, any franchise that you can think of, it's on a streaming service that you probably already have and will probably have to pay extra for if you want to watch it.

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105.7 The X with Five Finger Death Punch. Today is what, October 1st, so that means there's 13 more days to go with your skill machines. October 14th is that deadline when they're going to be pulling them out of all the gas stations, restaurants, and private clubs. So if you've ever wanted to hit big on a skill machine, now is the time because the clock is ticking, which means I got to take nips to a gas station so we can put $20 in one.

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105.7 The X with Linkin Park. It's Vince. Hope you're having a good Thursday afternoon as we move towards the weekend. Cloudy in the morning, some sun later on today, temperatures in the 80s. And as we look towards the weekend, as one part of the country deals with a hurricane here in central PA, could be spotty. We'll probably see mostly sun all weekend long, but chances for rain tomorrow and Sunday.

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In case you missed it this morning, everybody's favorite football analyst Ross Tucker joined the People's Morning Show. 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
1: Been a listener since day one. 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
2: There you go. Christina from Gardner's listening since shortly after the first day. Let's say thanks. People's Philly sports quiz winner, Adam from Lancaster.
1: I was saying to send a picture along too. 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
2: 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Ash from Dolphin, PA. 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I'm now 35. Maybe I should be older. I don't know. Maybe
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Tom Petty and the Heartbreakers on the X. It might be October 1st, but Christmas and those jingle bells are coming. I saw Pepsi is getting ready to put their holiday varieties in store, which include like a winter cranberry Sprite and a vanilla Coke that I guess is a little bit different than the original, has some holiday flavoring to it.

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8: A better life with Dr. Sanjay Gupta.
9: We've talked a lot about ultra-processed foods, but here's a new wrinkle. A study out of France zeroed in on preservatives that keep packaged foods from spoiling and linked higher intake of those preservatives to a greater risk of high blood pressure, heart attack, and stroke. Now here's the part that might surprise you. Even some natural-sounding preservatives, like added citric acid and vitamin C, were tied to higher blood pressure. But an important distinction. This is about vitamin C added to processed food, not the vitamin C in an actual orange. So keep eating your fruit. 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I'm Dr. Sanjay Gupta, helping you live a better life.
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1057 The X with 9-inch nails. It's Vince. That's going to do it for me today. Thanks for hanging out with me on your Thursday afternoon. Hawaiian Chris James is up next. And as for me, I'll be right back here again tomorrow morning, bright and early, 6 a.m. on a Friday edition of the People's Morning Show. Some news or nonsense, the People's Picks, and everything you need to get yourself ready for the weekend. So we'll see you tomorrow morning. It's Three Doors Down on The X.

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105.7 The X, and a very important day for Philly fans. Lose and go home. It's the big one with the Atlanta Braves tonight. The only wild card game left is between them and the Braves. 8 o'clock tonight on Fox. Also going to coincide with Thursday Night Football. Steelers taking on the Browns. And if you had told me at the beginning of the season these two were playing on a Thursday night, I said there's no way the Steelers lose this game. But the Browns are playing not that bad right now. And I still have a question mark on the Steelers. So that's Amazon, by the way. Don't forget, Thursday Night Football, Amazon tonight, where the Phillies and the Braves are on Fox this evening. Should be a very interesting game. I kind of want to root for the Yankees because Luis Garcia, who used to play here in Harrisburg, is now playing first base for the Yankees. He also played for my team, the Washington Nationals. But, man, how do you not want to root for the Chicago White Sox, who've lost over 100 games the last 3 years and are still going strong this year? You got to root for them, don't you? Foo Fighters with Window, their latest now on the X.

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He's 20 years old. Was there any doubt he was going to release at least something to see how it was? He looks, man, if you look at him, he looks exactly like Gavin Rossdale. It's crazy. As a young Gavin Rossdale, the song, I have to admit, it's not a terrible song, but I've heard better stuff from some of the locals around here, so it'll be interesting to see how well it does. Godsmack as we continue to stream through this Thursday on The X.

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A trip a day. The latest keyword to get you qualified is SPA. S-P-A, SPA. You text that to 95819. Bingo, you are registered for the Thursday trip. Now, after 3 o'clock, I will have another keyword to pass on to you. 4 keywords a day. You're only allowed to enter once per keyword, but good luck with SPA. I go for a SPA right now. Cage the Elephant, Beaches in Tennessee, their latest on the X.

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105.7 The X. We're coming up in moments. We will be talking with Zach Fish, the voice of the Hershey Bears. Bears going to kick off the regular season this Saturday night, like a week early than what they would usually do, but the NHL started early, too. Boy, you Flyer fans, not the way you wanted to start the season. Things have only got to go up from here, right? But we'll be talking with Zach to find out the scoop as the Hershey Bears kick off things on Saturday night up at Giant Center. Tool to get us there on the X.

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0: STP at 105.7 The X. And with that, it's hockey time, folks. It's the voice of the Hershey Bears, Zach Fish, with us. He's back with us as we get the Bears started this week. And welcome back, Zach.
1: Hey, thanks so much for having me, Chris. It is great to be back. Hockey season is upon us. Weather feels unbelievable these last couple of days here, but we're thinking hockey and indoors, and I'm looking forward to a new season and 7 straight home games, starting with 2 this weekend. Let's drop the puck.
0: Yeah, well, Charlotte coming in, it's a little different for folks. We start a week earlier than usual, and we have a whole bunch of home games in the month of October, so get your tickets now to join us, correct?
1: Yeah, 100%, and right off the bat, we start with the festivities, the fun of opening weekend, Saturday, 6 o'clock puck drop, Charlotte coming into town, like you mentioned, and it's earlier for the families, bring the kids out, enjoy that, and then Sunday, we also have a 3 o'clock puck drop, and that's versus the Checkers as well, and Sunday's a pretty cool promotional night. Of course, opening night's great, you got the player introductions, the PNC Magnet schedule giveaway, but we followed up, and if you like Hershey Park, and you like Frights, you like the Dark Knights setup that they have over there, which is a lot of fun, we're doing a Dark Knights takeover. Uh-huh. We're wearing Dark Knights jerseys, they're awesome, we hope to unveil those here in just a little bit on our social media channels. They'll be auctioned off after the game. Fryboy and some of the characters are there. They got a huge following. Fryboy's TikTok and Instagram,
0: yep,
1: through the roof. The people love Fryboy, so he'll be there to be part of the festivities. So a fun weekend to get things started. And you mentioned it, 7 straight home games, the longest homestand in franchise history to start a season. And there's all sorts of great promotions on there. HersheyBears.com has all that info.
0: An interesting start to the season, too, because we were talking before we started this. On paper, it looks really good for this week's or for this year's team. And ironically, the last preseason game of the year, when the Caps played the Flyers pretty much had a Flyers lineup. The Caps lineup was pretty much the Hershey Bears lineup, and they beat them 5-1.
1: Pretty crazy, right? We were sitting there watching that in Lehigh Valley and just not in awe because you know what our guys are capable of, but it's funny, the guys after the game, like Charlie Lindgren, their goaltender, was comparing to like a miracle on ice type of moment right there. I don't know if I'd go that far, but still really, really cool that they were able to not only play in a game, but show what they're made of. And the Flyers obviously really got beat down. Sorry, Flyers fans, by the Penguins 7-0 in their opening game of the NHL season. So it shows that, hey, maybe the Flyers aren't the best team in the world. Sorry, Flyers fans. Again, in that side, it's still early, though. But from the perspective of the Bears, there's some good players here, and they're going to make an impact. And a lot of those guys outside the goaltender Lindgren, they're here in Hershey, and they're ready to go. And it's been fun watching them the first couple days of practice that they've all been here together. Looks like a pretty fast group.
0: Well, while we're on the subject of goalies, unfortunately, Clay Stevenson did not clear waivers. He was due to be the starting goalie for Hershey. So now Mitch Gibson is next up. And the guy that we saw in goal for the last preseason game for the Bears just got signed as he'll now be a Hershey Bear full tilt.
1: Yeah, Cal Peterson joins the group, and that's a name that Bears fans might remember. He spent 3 years in Lehigh Valley. Yep. Bears played him in the playoffs a couple of years. You know, he's a guy that really came up through the ranks in the LA Kings organization, almost 250 American League games. He was an all-star twice in this league in the early portion of his career. Played over 100 games in the NHL, got a big contract with the Kings. It didn't quite work out there, got traded to Philly. And then now here he is looking for a new opportunity after a year in Iowa where he's from. He comes down here on a PTO with the Capitals, now on a PTO with the Bears. Now he signs an American League deal, but he's going to be a guy that's going to be part of this group here that brings that veteran experience right now. We'll see where it goes. Right-handed catching goalie. We haven't had one of those. I'll test your trivia, Chris. Nolan Schaefer.
0: Wow.
1: The last right-handed catching goalie the Bears had in a regular season wow. game. So it's a little bit of a different look, and hopefully Cal is a great guy. Got a chance to chat with him yesterday for about half an hour. Really good guy. Hopefully he can come in and help solidify that spot with Mitch Gibson, who will be his tandem partner, you'd have to think.
0: Well, you know what? It's Zach Fish, the voice of the Hershey Bears. There's a lot of familiar faces from last year's team, but there's a couple of new guys. Who's one or two of the guys we should be looking out for that are going to be brand new on the Hershey lineup?
1: Yeah, I'll give you one veteran, and I'll give you one new guy as far as the kids go. Start on the kids, keeping it with the youth. Lyndon Lakovich is a player that's a first-rounder of the Washington Capitals. big left-handed shooting forward that'll be on the wing. He can play the middle too. But 27 goals, 58 points for Moose Jaw in 47 games before he dealt with some injury concerns in the last couple of years. Won a championship in the WHL. Big boy. Very high on him that he can play in the top six and make an immediate impact. Mm-hmm. And then another newcomer is a guy that's been around the league for a little bit, Johnny Brodzinski. Had a great training camp for the Washington Capitals. Yep. He spent the last couple of years in the NHL with the New York Rangers. The last time he was in the American League, he was the captain of Hartford, and he put up 48 points in 47 games. And then the next year, he came down for 16 games, and he scored 11 goals in 16 games, 25 points in 16 games. So he is a scorer. He will be on the first line. He's fast. He can really shoot it. So those are two guys that I'm looking forward to watching that'll play in the top six on the power play for Hershey.
0: Well, you brought up, you said he was their captain. Is there any leaking yet on who the new captain of the Bears may be?
1: Yeah, that's a great question. And something that I think Derek King does have a desire to name a captain and probably name a captain before we get too deep into it, whether he decides to do it before this weekend slate or just goes with A's on the sweater for this weekend. You know, I think we'll know that decision in short order. He does want a captain from everything that I've heard from speaking to folks here in management from that side of it. It's just, is it the time right now, or do you wait to see it play out? Considering these guys, some of them were up in Washington until Monday. That's not usually how it is. Usually they trickle down here a little bit earlier, and usually you have a little bit more to get to know them. The training camps in the NHL were shorter this year, so right. Even the coaches up there would have a bit more time. So it's just a matter of if he's confident with the guys and getting to know them already from that perspective, or if there's more assessment he wants to do maybe on some newcomers that haven't been here as much. But they have a huge group, but I can guarantee you not everyone that gets a letter, not everyone will get a letter. You can only have so many, but you look at a lot of the guys that might not, they're going to be part of the leadership group. You remember Garrett Rowe, 2024, yep. Wasn't in the lineup every night. Yep. He was in every meeting with the leadership group, even though he didn't always have a letter on his chest. So that's definitely an embarrassment of riches the Bears have as far as leaders go.
0: A lot of people thinking it's going to be Strom, so I get we'll just see the way everything shakes out.
1: Yeah, I think so. And I wouldn't be surprised to see before opening night we get an announcement, but I wouldn't be surprised as well if it's the following week, just for the fact that, you know, it is so fresh and it is so new. But I do think there'll be a captain for the Hershey Bears this year. We'll just I'm anxiously awaiting who we need to start preparing a press release for along that line, just go. Like you guys are.
0: It is it's Zach Fish. It's so great to be talking Hershey Bears hockey. Big weekend, opening night Saturday, and that don't forget 6 o'clock start, which is a little different, and then 3 o'clock on Sunday with Charlotte. So thank you so much for taking some time out, and go Bears.
1: Thanks, Chris. Go Bears. We'll see you this weekend at Giant Center, everyone.
0: Thanks, Zach. It's Architects, and then we check traffic on the X.

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4: Well, you had that earlier road work in the Carlisle area on 81 northbound. They wrap that up, but you still have some residual backlogs and some slowing there on 81 north. Heading up through Carlisle, 83 north slow 2nd Street, north of 19th Street, dealing with an accident in Steelton, right on South Front Street there, DuPont Street, down Lower Paxton Township, Prince Street, and Lancer Street. And as you make your way in the outbound river routes, we're in good shape there. York County dealing with that accident. It's going to be just off of 30 there. Mount Zion Road exit. Disabled vehicle in York Township. Pauline Drive at Springwood Road. Lancaster County fire crews out east. Hempfield Township. Paddington Drive at Wimbledon Lane. And we're dealing with an accident. Warwick Township on Rossville Road at Cinder Hill Road. John Will Spock right now traffic.
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Nickelback, along with John 5 at 105.7 The X on the way. Another check of traffic, 3 o'clock version of That's Effed Up, including When Is Pork Not Pork? That story, just a couple songs away now, on the 3 o'clock version of That's Effed Up. I'll explain.

sleep. I'm counting sheep but running out. As time ticks by, still I try.

0: Monday.
1: 105.7 The X. I hope somebody woke him up yesterday because September ended. It's time for the 3 o'clock version of That's Effed Up. You know, in the old days, you used to say when they started a new month, no, make sure when you write your checks, you start it with the new numbers and not the previous one. But, hell, who does checks anymore? It's all, you know, online stuff now.
2: Well, that's true. I did bills yesterday. I actually had to write one check. So...
1: Yeah, I think there's one person that I write a check for. I mean, checkbooks, I can't tell you the last time I ordered one. Wow. Here we go. 3 o'clock version of That's Effed Up. A couple of thieves in California stole two semi-trailers from a trucking company that had NVIDIA's logo on. For those that don't know, that's the AI company. They thought it was AI chips that were inside these big semis. So when they got them to wherever they were going, it's probably not what they expected because evidently each trailer had nothing but 20 pounds of sand in it.
2: There you go.
1: That's funny. They say scammers are now spoofing phone numbers to make calls like they're from your bank or even the police. And they say, just remember, be extra cautious when you get phone calls because chances of your bank or the police calling you are few and far between.
2: I still don't understand why our phone company can't find these idiots doing this stuff.
1: I hear you.
2: Or stop it from happening. Because you always hear, you'll get that pause, and then a lot of times you'll hear like a little bloop. And then you know it's like coming from India.
1: Yeah. Hi, this is George. No, it's not. That's what I say. What's your name? Then I say, what zip code are you calling from? And he goes, and they hang up.
2: and their AI voices now that they're using, they're trying to use a lot of and
1: Yeah, I
2: and
1: see through
2: offing.
1: You.
2: Yes.
1: Man. I don't care what side of the political fence you're on. This was funny yesterday. President Trump signed an executive order to rename AI to, quote, super intelligence, or SI. And on the executive order, they misspelled United States.
2: Get out of here.
1: should have had the AI spell that for you. Oh, my God. Union representing the Transportation Security Administration, or TSA, the officer said workers who check boarding passes and IDs are no longer able to sit down while doing their job. You got to stand up.
2: Really? I wonder why that is.
1: Isn't that stupid? Like, I remember going HIA. When you get there, there's a guy at the very start that is sitting down there on front of that scanner. Now he has to stand up. Isn't that stupid?
2: Yeah, I know. What, last time I was down at the Fort Myers airport, the guy was sitting there behind the little picture taker thing.
1: Yeah, I don't understand it. That's kind of stupid to me.
2: Yeah.
1: Finally, George Lucas, the guy behind all the Star Wars movies, the Lucas Museum in L.A. Is going viral because George Lucas is charging $210 for an R2-D2 cookie jar.
2: A cookie jar?
1: Yes.
2: Man, I'd rather have $210 in Girl Scout cookies.
1: You know what? If people are willing to pay it, I mean, if people are going to pay it, eventually if nobody buys it, they'll drop the price. But as long as somebody's still paying it, they're going to keep charging it. How much is a Wookiee? That's what I want to know. I want to buy a Wookiee.
2: I know. William Shatner from Star Trek, he's going to be in Reading in January, and they're going to watch Star Trek Con, and then he's going to come out and answer questions for like an hour, and that was like $85.
1: Wow. Well, it's, you know what? Maybe his metal band will play before that then. He's in a metal band now, John.
2: Oh, that's right.
1: It's like 95 years old in a metal band. He's got Keith Richards beat. It's your 3 o'clock version of That's Effed Up, It's Bad Omens, and then John's got traffic.

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5: Harrisburg area, bumper to bumper, 83 northbound, full span South Bridge up past 19th Street. 81 north, heavy slow go approaching Allen Road, the Plainfield exit. Very congested up through Carlisle. Got some slowing again on 81 northbound north of Wurtsville Road. And again on the Cameron Street 22-322 on-ramp to 81 north. That's running heavy up through the 81-83 split. 283 north in the Eisenhower back to Lindell Road, 441. Outbound River Routes, 22-322 looks good, but 11 and 15 utility road work there in Perdix and Marysville and in Cove. You've got delays right on the north side of Marysville all the way up past Susquehanna. Expect delays there on 11 and 15. Into York County, still dealing with the accident. Mount Zion Road off 30, that's clearing up. Disabled vehicle, Cape Horn Road at Bell Road. Lancaster County, have an accident in Lancaster Township on King Street at Conestoga Drive. One in Peckway Township on Long Lane at Long Acres Lane, 30 East. Slow go 283 to 222. Chow Wheels back right now, traffic.
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Five Finger at 105.7 The X. Hawaii and Chris James with another check of traffic on the way. We've got the next keyword to maybe get you that free vacation for you and three friends. A trip a day in the month of October down to the resort. How about all-inclusive for you and three friends? Tell me you wouldn't be a hero. And your 4 o'clock fun facts. Here's a fun one. There's a new study that reveals that dark chocolate aroma, the smell of dark chocolate, can improve your workouts. Men who sniffed chocolate completed 18 more leg extension reps than men in a water control group. How about that? Man, if you're working out in Hershey, man, you probably can lift a car. More fun facts on the way. Chili Peppers to get us there on the X.

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2: My mama made good homemade cookies.
1: My friend Fern makes great cookies. Ooh. It's National Hair Day. I got none on my head, but I got plenty on my back and chest.
2: Maybe they mean the Broadway show hair. Maybe.
1: Oh, okay. National Pumpkin Spice Day. There you go. It's got its own day.
2: We've already had that like 3 times.
1: So did I. I mean, people have been drinking it or doing it now since August, I think. Plus, August is also Breast Cancer Awareness Month. We've got the Breast Cancer Awareness Walk info on our website, 1057.com. Please, please, please. And you know what? It's not just for the ladies. There's a Samuel L. Jackson PSA that's out there urging men to check their boobs for breast cancer as well, because you can still get it.
2: Yeah, men get, what was there, about 3-5% and men can get it?
1: Yeah. Peter Criss from Kiss got breast cancer.
2: Wow.
1: Yeah.
2: Does Samuel L. Jackson cuss on this? Like, you, blank, blank, breast cancer? Yeah.
1: Check your effing boobs. Oh, my God. Here's a weird one for you. You know how people are always out with their cell phones wherever they go. There is a movement to ban phones from fancy restaurants and bars, or have a no phone section like the old non-smoking section. I don't know. I mean, it doesn't bother me if somebody else is on their phone at another table, because chances are they're not talking. They're just like texting. Now, if they talk, I'll try and become part of that conversation then.
2: I was recently at lunch at a restaurant, and there was a guy sitting at a table nearby, and he was watching something, had the audio off.
1: No, that's not cool.
2: Like, yeah, come on, dude.
1: That's not cool. No, that's not cool. Tombstone Pizza is offering limited edition kits that they're calling the Pizza Nobody Asked For. It's a frozen pizza with packets of candy corn to sprinkle on top. This is my favorite part. The kits are available online for $1.31 each.
2: It's essentially you're buying candy corn.
1: Yes, for $1.31. interesting online poll right now. Are you a shoes-on or shoes-off household?
2: We are a shoes-off household. You come in, the shoes come off.
1: 70% of Americans prefer the shoes-off household, like you.
2: Yeah, and I'll tell you, it made our carpeting last so long that we finally just got new carpeting after we built the house in 1996.
1: Okay.
2: And that carpeting last, you know, we cleaned it regularly and always vacuumed all that. But because we didn't have shoes on and all that, it was always decent looking.
1: Interesting.
2: Clean, flush. Yeah.
1: Well, my fungus on my feet will get all over your carpet. I'm just warning you. Here's something I didn't know till today. Olive oil is actually juice. Technically fruit juice, since olives are considered a fruit. Huh. I didn't know that. I didn't know this one either. Hawaii is not part of North America or any other continent. It's considered to be in the geographic region Oceania.
2: Oceania.
1: I didn't know that.
2: Well, I knew it wasn't North America, but... Oceania.
1: I just figured maybe it was part of Asia because it was over toward that way, but I never thought of it that way. Finally, some health experts claim they can tell how well you're aging by looking at your butt, your glutes. When your glutes start to go, they say it's you'll get poor balance, you'll have risk of falls, and it's all because of the muscles in your butt.
2: Ah, so you got to keep some tight, hiney cheeks.
1: Yes. In fact, I'm keggling right now my hiney cheeks back and forth just so they stay nice and tight. Do you want to see?
2: No, that's okay. Okay. I'll take your word.
1: It's. I could hold a dollar bill in there right now. It's, I don't know what. It's your 4 o'clock version of That's Effed Up. Maybe a quarter. It's Bill Murray and then John's got traffic.

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2: Still dealing with that fender bender top of Racer Summit on 83 southbound. That's mostly off to the side now, but 83 south still running slow from New Cumberland all the way up to Racers. 83 north bumper to bumper from Lemoyne up across the South Bridge through 19th Street in the construction. Expect some slowing. 283 north into the Eisenhower Interchange back beyond the road. 441 81 north steady heavy volume heading through Cumberland County and Dauphin County. No problems on the river routes. Into York County, disabled vehicle Cape Horn Road at Bell Road. 30 west slow heading over to Roosevelt Avenue. Lancaster County accident, 222 southbound at Eden Road. Backlogs there approaching the Oregon Pike. Lancaster City accident, Queen Street at Hazel Street. Got one Duke Street at Lemon Street. East Tempfield Township got one on Colebrook Road right there near the Raffo Township line. Chell Wilspach right now traffic.
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14: So, we got a message from a guy complaining that the People's Morning Show plays one song an hour. One too many. Hey, buddy, they have to pee once in a while, okay? 105.7

1057 The X. Did you see Tom Morello on Kimmel? He was on Kimmel, playing his stuff on Kimmel. He's also got that big show, which is coming down, what, 3 days away now to Meriwether Post, the Power to the People show down in Columbia. It's just a quick trip right down 15, basically. Foo Fighters, Dave Matthews, Joan Baez, who kind of surprised me, but Jack Black going to be there. Dropkick Murphys, that's always a fun time. Matt Cameron. Tickets are on sale. Springsteen, one of the surprise guests that could possibly be there as well. If you just go to powertothepeoplefest.com, all the info is there for you. Rage Against the Machine now. I would think this would definitely be a song on the set list. It's The X.

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1: What kind of texter are you? And there might be a texter that bothers you. Do you guys have anybody in your list, or have you done it yourself and you know you did it, but you can't quite get a handle on it? Are you a paragraph texter, or are you what they call a dry texter? Somebody who prefers lots of shorter text.
2: Shorter, definitely.
1: Ding, ding, ding, ding. There's a debate going, which is better. Lots of text, lots of dings. Longer text, make people anxious, like they have to respond with an equally long text.
2: This is me and my wife texting. I told you I recorded this. Okay, so this is me. Okay, we'll send it. And then here's my wife.

0: Papa Roach, 105.7 The X. Here we go. It's time for the 4 o'clock version of That's Effed Up. There's some social media dude. I hate all these social media influencer guys. This guy's 25. His name's Alex. He was recently doing an Instagram Q&A. Oh, it's a she. When she admitted that she has never read a book. She said, maybe Dr. Seuss when I was little. I mean, and she's 25. And I'm like, you know what? You're what's wrong with social influencers because you're all morons.
1: Yeah, and phony.
0: Yes. Ugh, unbelievable. 21-year-old kid from University of Georgia. I saw this on the news last night. She survived an 8-story fall through a window screen at the at some complex down there.
1: Whoa!
0: Cushioned metal bench broke her fall onto the pool deck below. She was dancing when she fell out a window and fell right down 8 stories.
1: Oh my goodness.
0: How crazy is that?
1: Was she inebriated?
0: I don't know. But I gotta believe. How weird are you dancing when you fall out of a window?
1: Well, it's the Wolf Shack. 8 stories high.
0: There you go. This is a great story. There is a brother and sister that do different car pranks on each other, okay? This lady, they do funny stuff in the glove boxes to, like, get each other to laugh, and they never know when it's going to happen. So this lady gets pulled over by a cop, and he says, license and registration, like they do, and he's standing there, and when she opens up the glove compartment, there's a rotisserie chicken in her glove compartment.
1: How do you not even smell that before you open that
0: That's
1: up?
0: That's it, yeah. My God. That's funny, though. Those of you that want to know how the other half lives, Lincoln's new SUV, they say, is a rolling wellness center. Relaxing visuals, sounds, scents, and a seat massager. The Navigator Reserve starts at just under $100,000.
1: I was about to go there. I kind of thought so.
0: Wow. The driver's seat reclines and offers a back massage, but it only runs when the vehicle is parked and all the doors are closed.
1: Ah.
0: Geez, some guy sitting in his car.
1: He gets the knock on the window. Sir, sir.
0: It's getting a happy ending from his seat. How weird is that? Some guy already getting some crap from his neighbors about his Halloween decorations. He has a Halloween zombie set up to scare bears away from his garbage bins. The zombie and its scream are motion activated, so when the bears come by, the atomic zombie has bulging eyes, a scary smile, and long curly hair, and the bears run away.
1: Oh, he's got to have some video of that posted.
0: Isn't that a great idea?
1: I gotta see that.
0: That's a great idea. Finally, 18-year-old seriously injured while filming a recent TikTok haircut video sitting in the median down in Florida. Pickup truck struck him after colliding with an SUV. Dude was sitting in a chair. First responders had to take him to the hospital. You know what? If you're trying to set up a TikTok video and you're stupid enough to sit in a chair in the middle of the median, you deserve to be hit.
1: Doggone right. Absolutely right. And
0: you're not supposed to be drawing weird attention to things out there while people are driving. That's why those motion billboards have to sit for so many seconds, because they don't want people to be staring and like, oh, what was that over there quick, so that they get in an accident.
1: Yeah, but this is the problem with the TikTok and all those other ones. People want to be a star. They look at me, I need attention.
0: Well, guess what? He's going to get it sitting in a bed at the hospital now because he got hit. It's your 4 o'clock version of That's Effed Up. These guys will be hitting Phantom Power on December the 8th for part of the acoustic tour. I believe tickets go on sale this Friday. I can't wait. We've got a whole bunch we're going to be giving away. A big X night with the Blackstone Cherry. They'll play this one for sure. Deep. And then John's got traffic.

0: up to the People's Morning Show.
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5: They cleared that accident, 83 southbound, the top of Reeser. Summit, all lanes open. Backlogs quickly thinning out. Still running heavy, though, from New Cumberland up to the Reeser Summit area. But again, all lanes are open. The accident is clear. 83 north, bumper to bumper, South Bridge, north of 19th Street. 283 north into the Eisenhower Pacquiao Lindell Road, 441. 283 west, Logo Airport connector over to the turnpike and the ramp to 283 northbound. 81's busy. 581 east, a little slow there at the Trindle Road on ramp. Looking good on the outbound river routes. York County exit, York City, Queen Street and Maple Street. Going Manchester Township, North George at Masonic Drive. Lancaster County 30 East, slow 283 over to 222. 222 south, that's stacked and solid from the Oregon Pike down to 30. Have an accident, Lidditz Pike Route 501 at 30. John Wilspach, right now traffic.
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105.7 The X with Linkin Park. Foo Fighters back there as well. Tomorrow night, they're opening up for AC/DC, that rescheduled show at MetLife Stadium because of the nor'easter we had last week. Tomorrow night is the makeup show. So if you're lucky enough to have tickets to that, and I do know a couple people that are heading up, instead of the Pretty Reckless, you're getting Foo Fighters Foo Fighters as an opening act for AC/DC. What a cool one that is. Time for your 5 o'clock Hoppy Hour, brought to you by our friends at Westy's Beer Distributor in Camp Hill. 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

0: 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Still waiting to see if they grab Taylor Momsen and do a couple more shows. Since they grabbed her to do that show they did opening up the NFL season up in Seattle. That, I think that would be awesome if they grabbed her to do that. I'm obviously, she's kind of busy with her band, The Pretty Reckless, but just play together. That's a lot of singing for a lady to do in a night, too. Time for your 5 o'clock funnies. It is National Hair Day today. I got more hair on my back than I do on my head. It's comedian Al Park for National Hair Day for your 5 o'clock funnies.
1: You can't change how you look when you're bald. You know, you just can't Sharpie in a hairline. Your only option when you are bald is you just got to grow compensatory facial hair so people don't think you're sick or super racist, one of the two. Yeah, you got to grow something down here. I tried to grow a beard, but it didn't come in, so I'm stuck with a goatee, which I think we can all agree that's the most popular facial hairstyle of 1997. And now, unfortunately, it's just like Crocs for your face. It's comfortable, but no one's going to touch you. You know what I mean? I wish I'd grow a beard, you know? Beards are manly. You see a guy with a beard, you're like, that guy probably chops his own wood. You see a guy with a goatee, and you're more like, I bet this guy does magic on the weekends. I mean, not professionally, let's be honest, not...
0: I just want you to know, I chop my own wood. I can chop my own wood. But I also used to do magic stuff when I was a kid. Probably not once I hit high school, but I did a lot of little magic shows around the neighborhood. It is your 5 o'clock funnies with comedian Al Park. It's Motionless in White, and then that keyword for possibly you and three friends, all-inclusive dream resort and spa in Mexico.

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2: 83 northbound, bumper-to-bumper south bridge north of 19th Street. 283 north, heading up to the Eisenhower back beyond Little Road 441. 283 west, heavy slow from the airport connector over to the turnpike. Busy on 81 north, heading up through the 81-83 split. 15 south, got some stacking there. Ross Moyne, no problems. River routes, York City Action, Queen Street, between Maple Street and Pleasant Avenue. Lancaster County, 30 east, bumper-to-bumper 283. Over to 222. 222 south, slow Oregon Pike down to 30. Now, an accident reported on Division Highway 322, just off the Ephrata exit by Hawnstown Road. Got one outside Marietta, 441 and Anderson Ferry Road. And you've got one east Simpfield Township State Road, 722 at Colebrook Road. Lebanon City accident, 12th Street at Woodland. John Wilsbach ran on traffic.
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5 o'clock, happy hour at 105.7 The X. Shinedown, Ozzy back there as well. Sharon has announced Ozfest back in 2027. Two places, UK, and there will also be a date somewhere in the United States. Fingers crossed. Hey, Hershey would be a great spot. I doubt that would happen, but boy, that would be awesome. Godsmack as we continue to stream through on a 5 o'clock happy hour on The X.

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Don't forget, chance to pick up $1,000 just by hitting the website. It's the Fall Fund. Five people got a shot at $1,000. And you've only just days away from this thing closing down. Let's face it, we could all use $1,000. Between gas and Halloween candy, you could go broke these days. So there you go. Five people, a chance at $1,000. Hit the website, 1057.com, and look for Fall Fund. And also sign up for that Dream Resorts. Even though we're still giving away a trip a day on the air, there's one up for grabs online as well for you and three friends. Let Down is the band. Do it for the love of the song. On the X.

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4: 83 northbound is bumper to bumper, full span south bridge, slow up past 19th Street. 83 southbound got some slowing, 17th Street to the south bridge. 283 northbound backed up beyond Lindell Road, 441. 283 west still slow, airport connector over to the turnpike. 283 south, half mile backlog of slowing down that ramp to 283 east. 15 south got some stacking at Ross Moyne. 81 south running a little heavy slow after Mechanicsburg. No delays on the outbound river routes. Heading into York County, and we've got an accident in Paradise Township out on West Canal Road near Big Mount Road. Lancaster County, 30 East, still slow, 283 over to 222. 1 mile backlog, 222 South, down to 30, and an accident in Lancaster City on West End Avenue and Marietta Avenue. John Wills, Spock, right now traffic.
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It's our buddies Break and Ben wrapping up the 5 o'clock Hoppy Hour today, brought to you by Westie's Beer Distributor in Camp Hill. If you have not gotten the last keyword of the day for today, a trip a day during the month of October, you and three friends, all inclusive at the Dream Resort and Spa in Mexico. That keyword is only two songs away here on the X.

Off the Wall Floyd at 105.7 The X. Roger Waters, just like the other day, announced in 2027 a touring production called Roger Waters Presents Legacy, a Pink Floyd show. Mm-hmm. He says he himself will not be performing on stage. Instead, a 10-piece band led by his son. He's played piano. He tours as a pianist and also and composer. His name is Harry Waters. So be looking for that out there. That might be kind of cool to go see. There's like 8 zillion renditions of Pink Floyd shows that seem to tour around. So maybe another one for you to check out, especially if his kid's involved. Ice Nine Kills, Twisting the Knife now on the X. This day.

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Lincoln Park, 105.7 The X. Big night sports-wise around here, that's for sure. You got Steelers on TV taking on the Browns, which actually looks like a pretty good game, actually. That's on Amazon. 7 o'clock startup time on Amazon. And then, of course, Phillies staying alive against the Braves in the wild card round. That's the only wild card game left. They play the Braves at 8 on Fox. Then, of course, the finale of Big Brother. Actually, you know what looks good? It's on Hulu starting tonight. It's called Soulmate, a mature horror flick in the same universe as the Megan movies, is what they say. Some guy programs an AI bot to act as his soulmate for him. And then, yeah, you guessed it, she gets a little possessive and jealous of the people in his life and slice and dice. It could happen with AI. You never know. It is, but I would think, especially in the state of PA, it's Steelers football and Phillies baseball tonight. Architects now on the X.

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19: 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And pumpkin spice.

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27: 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He is constantly traveling. He is 32 years old, single with no kids, and started smoking when he was 16. Shania, on the other hand, just turned 45. She owns a coffee shop. She is married with two kids and has never smoked. 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